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1: I think most country people, and certainly entertainers like myself, I think comedy is part of our being because it's kind of what helps you through the hard times growing up. We made more fun of stuff that, you know, you shouldn't even laugh at, but that was the funniest stuff to us because we'd try to find the humor in it.
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0: you spend all your time worrying about the bees, you're never going to get a chance to taste the honey. Isn't that good?
1: That is good. And hey, middle of the week peeps, after 7 p.m. on this Wednesday the 26th, how you doing? It's your girl, Best Jess. Hope you're having a good day so far, and I'm all yours until midnight. Yeah, face whatever the rest of this night may bring together. And in the studio for the fun, but hey, to start with an affirmation, now repeat after me. I give myself permission to feel without judgment. That's right. Happy, sad, frustrated, excited, whatever. You don't have to explain every feeling or apologize for them either. It's all part of being human. So give yourself permission and some grace, because you're allowed to have feelings without letting them define your whole day. Which, we have like a lot of feelings after losing National Treasure yesterday. Yeah, Dolly Parton. And I'll be showing her some more love here tonight while Chris Young's first up. And I'm coming over on River Country, WIVR.

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3: Few showers possible this evening, but they'll be over with by midnight. Then we clear up, our low in the low 60s, and then sunshine for most of Thursday. A very slight chance of an afternoon shower or thunderstorm, though. We're looking at low 80s on the high. Few clouds on Thursday night, and then high pressure will be in place through the upcoming weekend. Sunny and low 80s on Friday and Saturday. Warming up quite a bit on Sunday, sunny and upper 80s. This is staff meteorologist Steve Hamilton.
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River Country, WIVR. I love Megan Maroney's Medicine. And hey, Dolly Parton may be gone, but definitely not forgotten, as besides her legacy, which will live on forever, by the way. They predict that Tropical Storm Dolly is expected to pop up sometime in the next few days here somewhere over the Atlantic. So she'll be back from time to time in one way or another, it appears. And safe to say, we will never forget Dolly Parton, our country music darling. And speaking of, it's best jazz. Almost 7:30, and here's Chase Matthew on River Country, WIVR.

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River Country, WIVR. George Burge with Luke Bryan for Ride, Ride, Ride. And we're one day closer to our next game, peeps. Yeah, you ready? Hope so. It's Best Jez. And, well, ready or not, the Bears are hitting the road this Saturday. The Monsters of Midway, they're going to be going up against the Titans in Tennessee for their final preseason game of the year. Yeah, and a friendly reminder to catch every play with us, because we'll get you ready with pregame coverage starting at 3 p.m., then right there for kickoff at 5 p.m. beyond. Yeah, it's powered by Chicago Dough. Best One, Miller Lite, Belson's, and more. Yeah, so shout out to our amazing sponsors, which you can find a full list of those via the website, along with the schedule for the season, too. But we cannot wait for all the action once again, and when we get to bear down on a Saturday. But for now, it's after 7:30 on this Wednesday with Eli Young Band's Love Ain't on River Country, WIVR.

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3: Few showers possible this evening, but they'll be over with by midnight. Then we clear up, our low in the low 60s, and then sunshine for most of Thursday. A very slight chance of an afternoon shower or thunderstorm, though. We're looking at low 80s on the high. Few clouds on Thursday night, and then high pressure will be in place through the upcoming weekend. Sunny and low 80s on Friday and Saturday. Warming up quite a bit on Sunday, sunny and upper 80s. This is staff meteorologist Steve Hamilton.
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River Country, WIVR, Heart of Stone by Julie Rowland. Summer may be winding down peace, but it's not over yet. And we're really trying to help you get as much out of like the fun of the season as we can. Yeah, it's best just this Friday morning. Roy will be hooking you up with free parking passes for our Kankakee River Valley Regatta coming up here Labor Day weekend. And how exciting is that? No one likes to pay for parking, so don't. And save your cash for what truly matters, you know, like food, drinks, or et cetera. But good luck on that Friday morning. Meanwhile, almost 8 p.m. and keep it here because we're about to get one of my all-time favorite Dolly songs on River Country, WIVR.

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0: A singer, songwriter, entertainer, author, and humanitarian, Dolly has touched generations with her music. From Jolene and I Will Always Love You to countless other classics, her songs have become part of our lives.
1: Working 9 to 5, what a way to make a living. 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

0: Dolly Parton's On River Country with Jolene, and honoring the legend who sadly died yesterday, and let us never forget that she wrote that incredible song right there, plus at the very same time thought of this anthem by Whitney Houston. Writing two very successful songs in just 24 hours, and get this, peeps, our gal Dolly, she never cared about getting any of the spotlight for sitting down and just penning up that iconic anthem. She just wanted the royalties.
1: People say, well, that's Whitney's song. I said, that's fine. You can give her the credit. I just want the cash. So send that check on.
0: Which, you know, if you remember, Dolly famously joked that it costs a lot of money to look this cheap. And now after 8 p.m., it's your girl, Best Jess. And Lainey's up next with John Mayer for Phone Wallet Keys on River Country. WIVR. Wait. Phone Keys Wallet. You get what I'm saying here. 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
4: Few showers possible this evening, but they'll be over with by midnight. Then we clear up, our low in the low 60s, and then sunshine for most of Thursday. A very slight chance of an afternoon shower or thunderstorm, though. We're looking at low 80s on the high. Few clouds on Thursday night, and then high pressure will be in place through the upcoming weekend. Sunny and low 80s on Friday and Saturday. Warming up quite a bit on Sunday, sunny and upper 80s. This is staff meteorologist Steve Hamilton.
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1: River Country, WIVR, Jason Aldean's Let Your Boys Be Country, and almost 8:30 peeps, and we have been celebrating Dolly Parton tonight. It's best just everyone has been making tribute to the icon, including Taylor Swift, yeah. While the two artists never recorded a song together, technically, they did share a deep mutual respect as Tennessee-rooted, like, songwriters, and Taylor described Dolly as the gift that kept on giving, also said true grace and true grit all in one dazzling person. How fitting is that? We're celebrating Dolly, and Taylor is up next for us with I Knew It, I Knew You on River Country, WIVR.

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River Country, WIVR, Bailey's Rock in a Hard Place. And kicking off today was the 2026 Will County Fair. Yeah, officially underway in Piattone. Getting out there for the carnival rides, you know, all the tasty fair food, the 4-H shows, demo derbies, live music, family entertainment, and more going on at the fairgrounds through Sunday. It's best jazz. For instance, this Saturday, Mike and Denny, they're going to be there for that Sock Hop broadcast once again. Don't miss your chance to go have some fun with the guys while they hang out with the All-Star Music Machine and pass out goodies between 3 and 4:30 on the 29th. That is right. It's a real good time right there in the Bushlight Beer Garden. Plus, they'll have over $500 in grand prizes and our spinning wheel will load it up too. But for more on that, visit our website or our Facebook event page. And for now, almost 8:30. With Dylan Marlowe and Dylan Scott on River Country, WIVR. Yeah, hey.

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3: Few showers possible this evening, but they'll be over with by midnight. Then we clear up, our low in the low 60s, and then sunshine for most of Thursday. A very slight chance of an afternoon shower or thunderstorm, though. We're looking at low 80s on the high. Few clouds on Thursday night, and then high pressure will be in place through the upcoming weekend. Sunny and low 80s on Friday and Saturday. Warming up quite a bit on Sunday, sunny and upper 80s. This is staff meteorologist Steve Hamilton.
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River Country, WIVR. And hey, visit the website for another way to win your way to the Will County Fair, peeps. Yeah, kicking off today in Piatone. Find a link to register tonight, then you could score a free family four-pack from us in the morning. And then go enjoy all the festivities going on at the fairgrounds through Sunday, like Denny Mike's Sock Hop broadcast. That's Saturday between 3 and 4:30 once again. But for now, it's Fest Jess. Almost 9 p.m. And hey, stick around. We'll be showing some more love to Dolly Parton on River Country, WIVR.

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2: Jane Fonda and Lily Tomlin used to get so mad at me because when we were doing 9-to-5, Jane was teaching her exercise class, and of course Lily did not like to get up early, so she would be the one come in with a scarf on, rollers in her hair. Of course, I'd already cleaned up, put on my makeup, went across town, they have to take all the makeup off, start again for the movie. And I'd be all bouncing around coming in with my makeup on. And Lily looked at me one morning. She said, and I was so perky and I was doing my thing and had my makeup on. And she's looking at me and said, Dolly, go to hell.
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0: River Country, WIVR, Dolly Parton's 9 to 5, and we lost ourselves a true icon yesterday, peeps. Yeah, it's Best Jess. She was a real impressive woman, and Dolly gave pretty much, like, really great advice, which Miley Cyrus got to take advantage of all the time, since Dolly was her fairy godmother, yeah, since 1992, after being really close friends with Billy Ray. And according to Miley, Dolly didn't judge her for any of her life choices, but her fashion choices, on the other
1: hand. Hoodies are fashion. I like wearing them in my own time. Just don't want to be seen in public.
2: You wear hoodies on your own time?
1: Yeah,
2: but not
1: in public.
2: No. Oh, why not?
1: Because I'm Dolly Parton's goddaughter. She would actually shame me to the end of the earth. It's like, I'm in here telling you about my ayahuasca trips. This is all fine and dandy with Dolly. Let's not even start talking about hoodies.
0: How great is that? She always knew how to make us laugh while stealing our hearts at the same time. And we'll be celebrating Dolly's legacy some more tonight. But for now, after 9 p.m., John Morgan's up next with Kid Myself on River Country, IVR.

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0: Hey, this is Mike Tamano. Our annual live broadcast at the Will County Fair in Piatone is this Saturday afternoon from 3 until 4:30. 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It's the annual live broadcast from the Will County Fair this Saturday from 3 until 4:30 with me, Mike Tamano, along with Denny Case. This is the fair you've been waiting for. So don't wait. 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
4: Few showers possible this evening, but they'll be over with by midnight. Then we clear up, our low in the low 60s, and then sunshine for most of Thursday. A very slight chance of an afternoon shower or thunderstorm, though. We're looking at low 80s on the high. Few clouds on Thursday night, and then high pressure will be in place through the upcoming weekend. Sunny and low 80s on Friday and Saturday. Warming up quite a bit on Sunday, sunny and upper 80s. This is staff meteorologist Steve Hamilton.
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River Country, WIVR. Luke Bryan, a country song came on. And let me tell you what, peeps, Dolly Parton may be gone, but most definitely will not be forgotten. And although, tragically, she did pass away yesterday, she still has some new music on the way for us. Yeah, a while back, if you remember, on The Tonight Show, Dolly did confirm that she has a secret song locked away somewhere in Dollywood that won't be released until 2045. So don't worry, we'll hear from her again. Well, some of us will. Yeah, it's best Jess. And for now, almost 9:30, let's get back to it. With Nate Smith, yeah, it's World on Fire on River Country, WIVR.

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River Country, WIVR, Boston, that's Stella Lefty. And another shout out to our friend Donna Hopper of Kankakee. And congrats again to the current reigning list of the week. It's Best Jess. Now, we award her with our ultimate thank you prize package, along with all the goodies, too, from Oliver's, LK Tech Shop, Game On, and us, River Country. Plus, I know you've heard us talking about Donna all week, but visit the website or use our mobile app for your chance to be the next list of the week. Yeah, good luck on that. We're going to pick a new one every Monday. But for now, Donna is the main character for this one, and after 9:30, Billy Currington's up next for us with People Are Crazy on River Country, WIVR.

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5: Few showers possible this evening, but they'll be over with by midnight. Then we clear up, our low in the low 60s, and then sunshine for most of Thursday. A very slight chance of an afternoon shower or thunderstorm, though. We're looking at low 80s on the high. Few clouds on Thursday night, and then high pressure will be in place through the upcoming weekend. Sunny and low 80s on Friday and Saturday. Warming up quite a bit on Sunday, sunny and upper 80s. This is staff meteorologist Steve Hamilton.
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River Country, WIVR. Hey, another friendly reminder, peeps. Any Hoosiers that were impacted by recent storms and severe weather, Indiana State Disaster Relief Fund will provide up to $5,000 in emergency assistance to those that they find eligible. Yeah, it's Best Jess. We'll be helping families get back on their feet. So, you know, if your home or property was damaged, you can call 211 or go online for more information. And for now, it's almost 10 p.m. And, you know, I've got one of my favorite Dolly remixes coming up very shortly on WIVR, River Country.

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3: I'm in that, you know, of all time. The worst dressed of all time. It says, swear.
2: Are you really?
3: I swear.
2: The worst dressed of all time?
3: 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What does it say?
2: Well, I don't think you're that bad.
3: Well, you know what? It's just the way I look. It's like I honestly have designers at some of these awards show pay me not to say who designed my gown. Walked the red carpet and I have worn it. So, but anyway, they said I was one of the worst dressed.
2: I know. You know what?
3: Which,
2: you can't.
3: That's all right with me. I have a good time. I bet I'm happier than that guy that wrote that. And I'm glad that he came out of his closet long enough to look in mine.
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River Country, WIVR, Dolly Parton and Friends with Romeo, which peeps, well, many have held their own while covering her songs of the past. There really is no one like Dolly, that's for sure. It's best just paying tribute to the legend in honor of her passing yesterday, and I'm excited to be sharing one of my all-time favorite songs that I put on all the time, you know, when I need a little pick-me-up. Yeah, but not what we'd normally hear over here. So, regardless, Dolly can do no wrong, and I just hope you like it, too.

right. Putting a little late night pep in our step with a remix of Faith with the help of Galantis. What'd you think? Let me know, but I'm just going to pretend that you loved it. And hey, after 10 p.m., it's Back to the Music with Jason Aldean and Whiskey Drank on River Country, WIVR.

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3: Few showers possible this evening, but they'll be over with by midnight. Then we clear up, our low in the low 60s, and then sunshine for most of Thursday. A very slight chance of an afternoon shower or thunderstorm, though. We're looking at low 80s on the high. Few clouds on Thursday night, and then high pressure will be in place through the upcoming weekend. Sunny and low 80s on Friday and Saturday. Warming up quite a bit on Sunday, sunny and upper 80s. This is staff meteorologist Steve Hamilton.
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River Country, WIVR, Jackson Deans, Heavens to Betsy. And we're paying tribute to Dolly Parton, who may be gone, but definitely not forgotten. And remember, they're predicting that Tropical Storm Dolly will be expected to pop up sometime in the next few days, somewhere over the Atlantic. Yeah, so she'll be back from time to time, and one way or another it appears. And safe to say, we're never going to forget Dolly Parton, that's for sure. It's best jazz. And almost 10:30, Zach Tops taking us to the south of Sanity on River Country, WIVR. I feel like I live there.

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River Country, WIVR, with a woman by Mr. Justin Moore. And it kicked off today. Yeah, our 2026 Will County Fair is officially underway in Piattone, so getting out for the fun. Yeah, the carnival rides, tasty fair food, the demo derbies, 4-H shows, live music, family entertainment, and more going on through Sunday. It's your girl, Best Jess. And don't forget, Mike Tamano and Denny Case will be there for that Sock Hop broadcast once again. Yeah, don't miss your chance to have some fun with the guys Saturday. They'll be there hanging out with the All-Star Music Machine and passing out all sorts of goodies between 3 and 4:30. That's right, it's a real good time. Plus, they'll all have over $500 in grand prizes. And our spin and win wheel is loaded up too, so don't miss that in the Bushlight Beer Garden on the 29th. But for more, you can visit our website or even the Facebook event page. Well, for now, after 10:30, we have Ella Langley up next with Warrant for the Wind on River Country, WIVR.

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3: Few showers possible this evening, but they'll be over with by midnight. Then we clear up, our low in the low 60s, and then sunshine for most of Thursday. A very slight chance of an afternoon shower or thunderstorm, though. We're looking at low 80s on the high. Few clouds on Thursday night, and then high pressure will be in place through the upcoming weekend. Sunny and low 80s on Friday and Saturday. Warming up quite a bit on Sunday, sunny and upper 80s. This is staff meteorologist Steve Hamilton.
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0: River Country, WIVR, Post Malone, and Blake Shelton's Pour Me a Drink. And visit the website for your next chance to win your way to the Will County Fair on Us Peeps. Yeah, kicking off today in Piatone. Just follow the link to register tonight. Then you could score a free family four-pack of tickets from us in the morning. Yeah, and then go enjoy all the festivities going on at the fairgrounds in Piatone through Sunday, like Denny Case and Mike Tamano's Sock Hop broadcast Saturday between 3 and 4:30. But for now, it's Best Jazz. And almost 11 p.m., stick around. For we'll be showing some more love to Dolly Parton. Yeah, very shortly on River Country, WIVR.
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River Country, WIVR, and not breaking news or anything, that Dolly Parton made a massive impact on so many in her life. Seriously, let me tell you what, the loss of someone like Dolly sends shockwaves all over the place. You know, the kind of thing that's felt all around the world. In fact, the changing the guards at Buckingham Palace, they did their own tribute with their own rendition of 9 to 5 today to honor the Queen of Country, which to be honored by a fellow royalty only kind of seems royalty. I can say that word. It only seems appropriate anyways. It's best just after 11 p.m. And we're getting back to the music with Luke Bryan's at Country. And she knows that I'm River Country, WIVR.

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6: Overnight should be clear, our low in the low 60s, and a little bit breezy and sunshine for most of Thursday, although we do have

0: A slight chance of an afternoon shower or thunderstorm popping up, but rain chances are fairly low. We'll be in the low 80s on the high. A few clouds on Thursday night with upper 50s, and then we get low 80s on Friday and Saturday. It looks like we'll keep the sunshine pretty nice on Sunday. Warming up a little bit, though, we'll hit the upper 80s. I'm meteorologist Steve Hamilton.
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River Country, WIVR, and hey, the Bears are going to have their final preseason game of the season this coming weekend. And great for all the action with us the day before. Yeah, don't miss our Miller Lite Game Day previews, airing ahead of our Chicago Bear games. And powered by Miller Lite, the official beer brewed for Bear fans, they'll be facing the Titans in Tennessee Saturday. So yeah, Friday, we'll be breaking down the matchup, talking about injury reports, key players, and more. Yeah, everything else you need to know before kickoff, and check back for that end of the week. For now, though, almost 11:30 with Thomas Rhett and Morgan Wallens. Half of me on River Country, WIVR.

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5: Overnight should be clear, our low in the low 60s, and a little bit breezy and sunshine for most of Thursday, although we do have a slight chance of an afternoon shower or thunderstorm popping up, but rain chances are fairly low. We'll be in the low 80s on the high. A few clouds on Thursday night with upper 50s, and then we get low 80s on Friday and Saturday. It looks like we'll keep the sunshine pretty nice on Sunday. Warming up a little bit, though, we'll hit the upper 80s. I'm meteorologist Steve Hamilton.
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Just like that, a little girl used to swing right there. I still see her pink bow and her brown hair. She's in the big city now, but she still calls home.

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1: Overnight should be clear, our low in the low 60s, and a little bit breezy, and then sunshine for most of Thursday, although we do have a slight chance of an afternoon shower or thunderstorm popping up, but rain chances are fairly low. We'll be in the low 80s on the high. A few clouds on Thursday night with upper 50s, and then we get low 80s on Friday and Saturday. Looks like we'll keep the sunshine pretty nice on Sunday, warming up a little bit, though. We'll hit the upper 80s. I'm meteorologist Steve Hamilton.
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2: Overnight should be clear, our low in the low 60s, and a little bit breezy and sunshine for most of Thursday, although we do have a slight chance of an afternoon shower or thunderstorm popping up, but rain chances are fairly low. We'll be in the low 80s on the high. A few clouds on Thursday night with upper 50s, and then we get low 80s on Friday and Saturday. It looks like we'll keep the sunshine pretty nice on Sunday. Warming up a little bit, though, we'll hit the upper 80s. I'm meteorologist Steve Hamilton.
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3: Overnight should be clear, our low in the low 60s, and a little bit breezy and sunshine for most of Thursday, although we do have a slight chance of an afternoon shower or thunderstorm popping up, but rain chances are fairly low. We'll be in the low 80s on the high. Few clouds on Thursday night with upper 50s, and then we get low 80s on Friday and Saturday. It looks like we'll keep the sunshine pretty nice on Sunday. Warming up a little bit, though, we'll hit the upper 80s. I'm meteorologist Steve Hamilton.
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2: Overnight should be clear, our low in the low 60s and a little bit breezy and sunshine for most of Thursday, although we do have a slight chance of an afternoon shower or thunderstorm popping up, but rain chances are fairly low. We'll be in the low 80s on the high. Few clouds on Thursday night with upper 50s, and then we get low 80s on Friday and Saturday. It looks like we'll keep the sunshine pretty nice on Sunday. Warming up a little bit, though, we'll hit the upper 80s. I'm meteorologist Steve Hamilton.
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1: Hey, this is Mike Tamano. 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It's the annual live broadcast from the Will County Fair this Saturday from 3 until 4:30 with me, Mike Tamano, along with Denny Case. This is the fair you've been waiting for. So don't wait. 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
2: Overnight should be clear, our low in the low 60s, and a little bit breezy and sunshine for most of Thursday, although we do have a slight chance of an afternoon shower or thunderstorm popping up, but rain chances are fairly low. We'll be in the low 80s on the high. A few clouds on Thursday night with upper 50s, and then we get low 80s on Friday and Saturday. It looks like we'll keep the

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3: Overnight should be clear, our low in the low 60s, and a little bit breezy and sunshine for most of Thursday, although we do have a slight chance of an afternoon shower or thunderstorm popping up, but rain chances are fairly low. We'll be in the low 80s on the high. Few clouds on Thursday night with upper 50s, and then we get low 80s on Friday and Saturday. It looks like we'll keep the sunshine pretty nice on Sunday. Warming up a little bit, though, we'll hit the upper 80s. I'm meteorologist Steve Hamilton.
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2: Overnight should be clear, our low in the low 60s, and a little bit breezy and sunshine for most of Thursday, although we do have a slight chance of an afternoon shower or thunderstorm popping up, but rain chances are fairly low. We'll be in the low 80s on the high. A few clouds on Thursday night with upper 50s, and then we get low 80s on Friday and Saturday. Looks like we'll keep the sunshine pretty nice on Sunday, warming up a little bit, though. We'll hit the upper 80s. I'm meteorologist Steve Hamilton.
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1: NBC News Radio, I'm Michael Kastner. At least 160 people are dead after catastrophic flash flooding hit the border of Nepal and Tibet, sweeping through the valleys and laying waste to villages. More from Tammy Trujillo.
2: Authorities say at least 165 bodies have been recovered, but hundreds of people are still missing, including dozens of Americans. The flood happened Wednesday when a wall of water rushed through a mountain valley in the border region, destroying bridges, roads, and buildings. Nepal's prime minister released a statement expressing deep sorrow over the loss of life. Nepal's disaster officials say the flood was triggered by a landslide about 12 miles north of the border. The U.S. State Department says it's closely monitoring the situation and is deploying a disaster response advisor to support response efforts.
1: Secretary of War Pete Hegseth has upgraded the Valor Awards given to the Marines who guarded the entrance to the airport in Kabul, Afghanistan in 2021. Hegseth spoke at a ceremony on Wednesday to honor the Marines.
3: Today we're here to look you in the eye and to deliver the recognition you earned 5 years ago.
1: A suicide bomber struck the Abbey Gate entrance and killed 13 U.S. service members and 170 Afghans. Earlier this year, the Pentagon determined several awards had been inappropriately downgraded and now accurately reflect the extreme risk these Marines knowingly accepted. President Trump is headlining a fundraiser in Houston later today for Texas State Attorney General Ken Paxton's bid for U.S. Senate. Republican is locked in a tight race with Democratic State Representative James Tallarico. Both parties see the race as being key to deciding who controls the Senate. And Dolly Parton's music has surged significantly on Spotify following her death on Tuesday. Total streams increased over 1,200% globally. Michael Kastner, NBC News Radio.
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5: High pressure is moving back into the Midwestern states, and that'll stay with us all weekend. Our daytime highs going on a little bit of a warming trend, especially as we get into Saturday and Sunday. We still do have a chance of a shower or thunderstorm later on today. Plenty of sun, though, and we'll be in the low 80s. Overnight, a few clouds, and we're in the upper 50s, and then sunny and low 80s for the afternoon high on Friday. Saturday and Sunday, warming up quite a bit, upper 80s. I'm meteorologist Steve Hamilton.
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8: Well, hello and happy Thursday. We're almost there, knocking at the door of the weekend. It's Roy Gregory, and we've got some concert tickets to pass along. Ticket Me at 7:43 gives you a chance to see one of the two big shows at the Watseka Family Fest. Saturday, Rodney Atkins and Eddie Montgomery of Montgomery Gentry coming to the Watseka Family Fest. 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We're going to give you tickets to the Saturday show coming up here in just a bit. Zach Brown teaming up with Jimmy Buffett in a bit. And here to kick things off, George Burge and Luke

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0: River Country, WIVR. Good advice there. Time's ticking. Make the best of all your time, for sure. All right, speaking of making the best of your time, the Will County Fair continues in Piatone today through Sunday. And one of the highlights always is the Saturday Sock Hop Bash with Mike Tamano and Denny Case. They're going to be in the Busch Light Beer Garden Saturday from 3 to 4:30. 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They're off east of I-57 in the Will County Fairgrounds in Piatone. 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

0: No. River Country, WIVR, that is John Party. It's Roy Gregory. Here we go. The new blood test designed to help identify signs of Alzheimer's disease in people 55 and older has been cleared by the Food and Drug Administration. The biomarker test from Roche and Eli Lilly breaks the traditional method of diagnosing Alzheimer's like spinal taps or PET scans. And here's the good news. It's been approved in Europe and can be run through any of Roche's more than 4,500 lab analyzers, which are already in place in the United States. LabCorp and Quest Diagnostics have committed to offering the new test through their networks. Good news as we kick off this Thursday.
1: Here we go.
0: Let's head down to the riverbank. Yeah, still some summertime fun left with Brad Paisley on River Country.

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0: River Country, WIVR, Morgan Wallen with Ben By Now. It's time to check sports here on this Thursday. Baseball, Cubs shut out by the Diamondbacks 2-0 to drop their three-game road series. They are on a two-game losing streak. Next up, they will host Cincinnati tomorrow afternoon. Meanwhile, Cubs got some bad news of one of their impact arms. Pitcher Ben Brown suffered a setback during a throwing session yesterday. The 26-year-old is dealing with a neck issue. White Sox crushed the Rangers 10-4, claiming their three-game series. They're off today. They'll visit Minnesota tomorrow night. Cardinals got edged by the Orioles 8-7 at home. Another ninth-inning collapse for St. Louis, riding a five-game losing streak. They try to avoid the sweep this afternoon. The NFL is eliminating the Pro Bowl game. They will keep the annual honor for the league's top players. The Athletic reports that league executives presented the change to team owners Wednesday after years of experimenting with tackle, flag football, and skills competitions. 88 players will continue to be selected through voting by the fans, coaches, but alternates will no longer be recognized. As far as the NFL, there are four games on deck today as exhibition play wraps up. The Bears and Titans play Saturday. Colts host the Lions on Saturday as well.
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3: 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I'm Mike Pearson with news and commentary from America's most essential industry, agriculture. 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In the spring of the year, the largest wildfires in Nebraska history tore through the sand hills with similar stories across the plains. This summer, the wildfire impact has moved west with nearly 40 blazes across the Pacific Northwest. I'll have the details when we come back. AGI knows yards. The farmyard isn't just a place, it's where every decision shows up. It's where the grain arrives after a long day in the field, where the trucks line up, where harvest moves, and where every minute matters. It's where grain handling, storage, conditioning, and monitoring all have to work together, because if one part slows down, the whole operation feels it. That's why farmers turn to AGI, one of agriculture's most complete lineups of grain handling, storage, conditioning, and monitoring solutions, from augers and conveyors to bins, dryers, structures, and bin manager technology. AGI builds yards that work harder, move faster, and perform better. Visit AGI at this year's Farm Progress Show at booth 1034 to explore the latest equipment, talk with AGI experts, and discover new ways to improve the heart of your operation. Because no two yards are exactly alike, and nobody knows the yard like AGI. In an update from the National Interagency Fire Center last week, they say that firefighters have responded to more than 50,000 wildfires this year, burning over 7.5 million acres. That's 130% of the 10-year average for the number of fires, and it's 170% for acres burned. Through this same date last year, the country had burned 3.8 million acres, so this year's total has already nearly doubled it. Fire officials currently say there are 37 uncontained large fires across Oregon, Washington, and Idaho, with more than 28,000 personnel assigned to incidents nationwide. The Big Grass Fire, straddling the Oregon-Idaho border, has burned more than 578,000 acres. Silas Skinner, a Jordan Valley rancher who heads the Jordan Valley Rangeland Fire Protection Association, says thousands and thousands of cows will be displaced for years because of the lost grass. Federal grazing allotments typically sit closed to grazing for a year or two after a burn, and in a geography that gets only 12 to 15 inches of moisture a year, decent grass could take much longer than that to come back. Ranchers have known about the fire risk since last winter, as temperatures across the West from November through February ranked among the warmest on record, running 5 to 10 degrees above normal in several places. Precipitation was not the problem. Much of the region did receive near normal moisture, but it fell as rain instead of snow. Snow cover across the West hit its lowest winter readings in a satellite record going back to 2001. Oregon, Colorado, and Utah each reported record low statewide snowpack. In much of the Great Basin and Cascade region, what snow did accumulate melted 3 to 6 weeks early. For ranchers watching their fire risk this year, more struggles lie ahead. The strengthening El Niño could bring relief to the Pacific Northwest later this fall, but it will increase the odds of a dry winter for all of the southern plains, setting up another fire-prone spring across the midsection of this country. 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See their full lineup at aggrowth.com. I'm Mike Pearson. 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

0: The latest and greatest in country, plus local news and weather. 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Patchy fog up till about 8 this morning. Otherwise, sunny skies today and a high about 80. Complete look at the forecast coming up. Checking your River Country news this Thursday morning, I'm Rob West. State Department of Public Health confirms the first human case of West Nile virus in Illinois this year. The case involved a resident of Piatt County. IDPH has also identified three other probable human cases of West Nile in northern Illinois. So far in 2026, the virus has been observed in 50 Illinois counties. Another of those secret food pantry mobile pop-up events is scheduled for today in the village of Bourbonnais. This one runs from 11 o'clock this morning till noon at the location on Briarwood Lane. Organizers of the event ask for a $5 donation. They ask you show up no more than a half an hour before it starts, and you follow the route outlined by Bourbonnais Police. You can get that route, more information, on the Village of Bourbonnais website. Will County Fair continues today. Fair Representative Karen Drolley has a rundown of today's events.
1: Today is Senior and Veterans Day at the Will County Fair. 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In the family entertainment tent today, we have Mike's Family Magic Show, Dave Rudolph British Invasion, and the Frankfurt Brass Band. 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We look forward to seeing you at the 123rd Will County Fair, barn in the USA.
0: Will County Fair runs through Sunday at the fairgrounds just outside Piatone.
2: NBC News Radio, I'm Michael Kastner. At least 160 people are dead after catastrophic flash flooding hit the border of Nepal and Tibet, sweeping through valleys and laying waste to villages. The number of missing has now risen to well over 1,000, with dozens of Americans among them. The State Department says the U.S. Embassy in Kathmandu is working closely with local authorities to locate and assist U.S. citizens in the affected areas. Testimony is wrapped up in the Lindsey Clancy murder trial in Massachusetts. Closing arguments will begin today. Clancy has admitted to strangling her three young children in 2023, but has pleaded not guilty while claiming she had postpartum psychosis. Dolly Parton has one last surprise for fans. It's an unreleased song titled My Place in History. It's locked in a time capsule at Dollywood in Pigeon Forge, Tennessee. It'll be open January 19th, 2046 on what would have been Dolly's 100th birthday. Michael Kastner, NBC News Radio.
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0: In sports, Sox won last night. Cubs and Cards both lost. Sox beat the Rangers 10-4, take two out of three in that series. Cubs dropped a 2-0 decision to the Diamondbacks. Cards lost 8-7 to the Orioles. Cards wrap up their series with the Orioles this afternoon. Sox and Cubs both have the day off. Chicago Fire FC take on the Seattle Sounders on Saturday. Chicago Sky at the Liberty on Saturday. Bears wrap up the preseason with a game against the Titans in Nashville Saturday. You can hear that game. Follow the Bears all season long right here.
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5: High pressure is moving back into the Midwestern states, and that'll stay with us all weekend. Our daytime highs going on a little bit of a warming trend, especially as we get into Saturday and Sunday. We still do have a chance of a shower or thunderstorm later on today. Plenty of sun, though, and we'll be in the low 80s. Overnight, a few clouds, and we're in the upper 50s, and then sunny and low 80s for the afternoon high on Friday. Saturday and Sunday, warming up quite a bit, upper 80s. I'm meteorologist Steve Hamilton.
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6: Well, hello and happy Thursday. It's Roy Gregory. We are, trying to celebrate the weekend a day early. We're getting closer. Coming up this hour, Ticket Me at 7:43. Next hour gives you a chance to win some tickets to see Rodney Atkins and Eddie Montgomery at the Watsika Family Fest Saturday night. Also, the Grand Ole Opry announced how they're going to do a tribute to Dolly Parton. We'll have details coming up. And a new airport potentially named after Dolly. Why not? Should be. We'll talk about that coming up here to kick things off. Dustin Lynch here on River Country, WIVR.

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River Country, WIVR, heading down the dirt road there with Jason Aldean. Might want to head to Mantino to the Sportsman's Club Friday. They are having their Fish Fry fundraiser. Fish Fry fundraiser. 5 to 7. Cash bar. Split the pot. Live music from the Fedoras. And Nothing Fun Cakes will also be there while supplies last. Pre-sale tickets are required for entry and are available now at the Mantino Public Library. The event is Friday. 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

0: River Country, WIVR, that's Luke Combs. I see that the Grand Ole Opry is going to have a salute to the late, great Dolly Parton. They confirm that Saturday night show will honor Dolly's life, legacy, and contributions to country music. The lineup includes Carly Pearce, who Dolly invited to become an Opry member back in 2021. Dolly passed away Tuesday after a brief battle with cancer. And get this, is the Nashville Airport possibly going to be called the Dolly Parton International Airport? Well, there's a petition to rename the airport, and it's gaining momentum. More than 70,000 people have signed the online petition, which was launched actually in 2025 after Tennessee lawmakers considered naming the airport after President Donald Trump. Parton herself once joked about the idea, saying it would be fun to hear passengers tell their flight departing for Nashville's Dolly Parton. Tens of thousands of new signatures have been added since the news of her passing. As we continue with more Dolly news, by the way, her sales are skyrocketing, and this is often the case after a legend passes away. We'll talk about that coming up. And we've got music from Ernest coming your way next.
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River Country, WIVR. That's music from Ernest. All right, a Roy Gregory poll of the day in honor of the late, great Dolly Parton. What's your favorite Dolly Parton movie? Lots of choices here. I was looking at her list. Pretty extensive. There's over a dozen in here. Of course, 9 to 5, Rhinestone, Steel Magnolias. One of my favorites, actually, is one that probably didn't get a ton of box office success, but it was really good. It was called Straight Talk with James Woods. She was a talk show host. Pretty cool. Let's see. Some other ones. Joyful Noise with Queen Latifah. Definitely some Christmas movies, especially as of late on NBC and Netflix. So I've listed all of her movies, and that is our Roy Gregory poll of the day. What is your favorite Dolly movie? Hard to vote against 9 to 5. That's classic. But if I was going to put a second, I would say Straight Talk with James Woods from 1992. What is your favorite Dolly Parton movie? Chime in on our River Country Facebook page. Coming up, we'll check in with a Bears training camp report after this one from Riley Green here on WIVR.

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1: The Bears are in Nashville for a joint practice with Tennessee at Vanderbilt University today. One of the things they'll be working on is the two-minute drill on both offense and defense, something that Ben Johnson said in their last preseason game had some good but also had some bad.
2: Both sides of the ball, we need to be at our best before the halftime there. We feel like that's an opportunity for us to steal some points and steal a possession. The first game, we were pretty good. I think we have a net of three in the last 2 minutes of the first half. This last game, we were a net of minus four because defense gave up the touchdown. Great job by the offense responding. Kind of dipped our toe in the water a little bit to see if we could get something on that first run, and we did. It was really well blocked and ended up being an explosive run for us. Piggyback on that with the completion, timeout, and then 12 seconds left to get a 19-yard gain and still be able to clock it with that amount of time. That's big credit to the offensive unit. Kudos to Logan Jones. He's the guy that I highlighted to the team. Just how quickly, once the ball was released from Case's hand, he was already up, ready to get that ball spotted and snapped as fast as he could. And for a young player to be that smart and aware of the situation, I thought that was really impressive.
1: That's Bears coach Ben Johnson. The Bears will play their final preseason game in Nashville at Nissan Stadium Saturday. Pregame is at 3, kickoff at 5. You can hear all the action and all the Bears games all season long right here.
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0: 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Patchy fog up till about 8 this morning, otherwise sunny skies today and a high around 80. Complete look at the forecast coming up. Checking your River Country News this Thursday morning, I'm Rob West. Iroquois County Sheriff's Police reporting the arrest of a Watseka man after he allegedly sold them some meth. In a press release, deputies say they arrested 40-year-old Curtis Taden Wednesday after officers conducted a pair of controlled buys of meth as part of an ongoing narcotics investigation. Taden taken into custody on two counts of delivery of methamphetamines. Village of Bourbonnais wants to hear from residents what they'd like to see happen as the village develops. Village Marketing and Community Engagement Director Lindy Casey says there's an open house tonight designed to get information about what folks would like to see happen to what they're calling the Career Center Road sub-area,
1: which is defined as the northwest corridor of the village. So we're talking North Career Center Road and West Bourbonnais Parkway area. You can move through stations in any order as you like, and you will share input on areas such as land use, transportation, economic development, community character, and things like that.
0: Casey says the village is updating its land use plan for the area for the first time since 2019. Open house runs from 6:30 till 7:30 tonight in the community room at Village Hall. Says light refreshments will be served, and there's more information on the village's website. Everybody loves a good nap, but experts say you're probably doing it wrong. Bree Tennis has more.
2: The National Sleep Center says most of us are not hitting the sweet spot of a nap. Not long enough, you wake up cranky. Too long, you risk a sleep hangover. The Cleveland Clinic says the nap has to hit one of two places to be successful. No more than 20 minutes to avoid deep sleep, or a full 90 minutes to complete a sleep cycle. They say either is great to recharge, but know that the sweet spot to take a nap comes between 1 and 3 p.m. I'm Bree Tennis.
3: NBC News Radio, I'm Michael Kastner. Two dozen Democratic-led states are suing to block President Trump's order limiting mail-in voting. The order directs agencies to compile a list of confirmed U.S. citizens eligible to vote in each state. The Postal Service would then oversee mail-in voting by establishing what they call uniform standards. The lawsuit calls the order unconstitutional. The search is on for survivors after a deadly flash flooding near the Nepal-Tibet border. Authorities say more than 330 people are dead, and around 1,000 more are still missing, including dozens of Americans. Thousands of fans are flocking to the Dollywood theme park in eastern Tennessee to pay their final respects to the late Dolly Parton. Parton died unexpectedly on Tuesday, leaving her millions of fans devastated. On Wednesday, fans from around the country drove up to the 160-acre theme park to pay tribute to Parton. Michael Kastner, NBC News Radio.
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5: 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Kia Bradley wants to see you in a Kia. Well, so far this school year, Bradley Bourbonnais High School has won both games in flag football for the girls, including yesterday's 19-14 win over Marist. Wednesday's All-City Girls Golf at Aspen Ridge, Bradley Bourbonnais ended the day with the best team score. In boys golf, Milford defeated Watseka and Donovan. Cisna Park won both their matches at the Timberwolf tip-off in girls volleyball. St. Anne also opened their volleyball season with two consecutive victories. Baseball, Cubs shut out by the Diamondbacks 2-0 to drop their three-game series. Cubs off today. They host Cincinnati tomorrow. White Sox crushed the Rangers 10-4. They claim their series. They're off today. They host or visit Minnesota tomorrow night. Cardinals with another ninth inning collapse. They lost 8-7 to the Orioles. They try to avoid the sweep this afternoon. NFL eliminating the Pro Bowl game while keeping the annual honor for the league's top players. 88 players will continue to be selected through voting by fans, players, and coaches, and they'll have a celebration in February in Los Angeles. And week three of the NFL preseason is here. Four games on slate today. The Colts host the Lions Saturday. The Bears visit the Titans Saturday. You can hear that game with the 3 o'clock pregame kickoff at 5 on your home for Chicago Bears football.
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7: High pressure is moving back into the Midwestern states, and that'll stay with us all weekend. Our daytime highs going on a little bit of a warming trend, especially as we get into Saturday and Sunday. We still do have a chance of a shower or thunderstorm later on today. Plenty of sun, though, and we'll be in the low 80s. Overnight, a few clouds, and we're in the upper 50s, and then sunny and low 80s for the afternoon high on Friday. Saturday and Sunday, warming up quite a bit, upper 80s. I'm meteorologist Steve Hamilton.
5: Thank you, Steve. It is 61 in Grant Park, 63 in Bourbonnais. Will an airport be named after the late, great Dolly Parton? It's under consideration. We'll have details coming up in 6 minutes. Here's Low Cash on River.

0: River Country, WIVR, that is Ella Langley with her latest Lovin' Life Again. Could the Nashville International Airport be renamed the Dolly Parton Airport? It's possible. There's a new petition that's gaining momentum. More than 70,000 people, we mentioned, have signed the online petition. Dolly always joked about hearing over the intercom, "You're now departing Nashville's Dolly Parton Airport." And as you would expect, this happens often when a legend like Dolly passes. Her music has surged significantly on Spotify. Total streams increased over 1,200% globally, as well as 2,300% in the United States. Jolene, for instance, increased 630%, 9 to 5, 620%. Other songs that showed rise in streaming downloads: Islands in the Stream, I Will Always Love You. Of course, Dolly passed away at the age of 80 after a brief battle with cancer the other day. And our Roy Gregory poll of the day: what is your favorite Dolly movie? Joanna said Steel Magnolias was great. Tammy agreed. She said, "I love Steel Magnolias. I love them all, but that was my favorite growing up." Debbie chimed in, 9 to 5. I'm with Debbie. But I said, like, a kind of a little-known Dolly movie. It didn't get much publicity, but it was actually pretty good. Is Straight Talk with James Woods, who was like, if I remember right, the station manager or the program director or something at a radio station, and Dolly became a talk show host. Very underrated movie. It was one of my favorites. Very entertaining. Dolly just has so much charisma. Any movie she's in is going to be good. But what is your favorite Dolly movie? Chime in on our River Country Facebook page. I listed all of them, by the way, so you don't have to sit there and think about it. I've got them in chronological order. List yours up on our River Country Facebook page.
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5: Yes, it is Pioneer's 100th anniversary since 1926. When the company was first formed. This year is Pioneer's 100th anniversary. For myself, it's my 52nd year since Atkins Seed was developed. A tribute is really deserved to Pioneer and to Henry Wallace, the individual that started the company. He perceived a problem of the yield plateau of corn and the public's general using open pollinated corn. He perceived that that could be resolved. 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
4: Yeah, going strong still with Pioneer, with the local dealership here as well. And if anybody wants to talk more about this, they can reach out.
5: 815-945-5113.
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7: Priority number one's got to be working towards the farm bill. No surprise to anybody that farm profitability is in question, and input prices are way out of line, and the stress and strain on the farm right now is very heavy, and so we really need Congress to come together put aside the partisan politics and, you know, get us an updated current farm bill that brings somewhat of stability and relief to our farms.
8: How about with markets overall? What are your thoughts there?
7: Yeah, I mean, you know, pushing towards things like year-round E15, renewable fuels, sustainable aviation fuel, increased trade, but we saw a little tick up in the markets the other day with the report that came out, but like I say, with these elevated input prices, we really need further market development to help offset those costs.
8: Can you please tell me about your own operation and where you call home?
7: Yeah, so I live in Princeton, Illinois, just outside of it. Farm about 1,300 acres of corn and soybeans, and we do some seed corn production.
3: For this and other Ag News, just check out CentralIllinoisFarmNetwork.com. And follow us on social media. This has been Central Illinois Today. I'm Kent Kasson.
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12: High pressure is moving back into the Midwestern states, and that'll stay with us all weekend. Our daytime highs going on a little bit of a warming trend, especially as we get into Saturday and Sunday. We still do have a chance of a shower or thunderstorm later on today. Plenty of sun, though, and we'll be in the low 80s. Overnight, a few clouds, and we're in the upper 50s, and then sunny and low 80s for the afternoon high on Friday. Saturday and Sunday, warming up quite a bit, upper 80s. I'm meteorologist Steve Hamilton.
0: Thank you, Steve. 63 in Bonfield, 64 in Bradley. Taking you up to local news with Rob West. 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

0: The latest and greatest in country, plus local news and weather. 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Patchy fog up till about 8 o'clock this morning. Otherwise, sunny skies today and a high around 80. Complete look at the forecast coming up. Checking your River Country news this Thursday morning, I'm Rob West. Wauseka City Council's given the okay to demolish the old Nettie Davis School building. Jake Lamore has that story.
1: Rob, the Iroquois County Times-Republic reports Wauseka City Council passed a resolution Wednesday for the demolition of the old school on North 4th Street in the sum of around $245,000. The school is located on a floodplain and has been vacant since 2023 due to ongoing flooding issues. The demolition is being paid for by FEMA flood hazard mitigation funds. Wauseka Mayor Benny Marcier says once the city signs the papers, they're sent to the state level for a signature. Once the state signs off, demolition of the old school could begin later this year. I'm Jake Lamore.
0: Wauseka Family Fest starts today, runs through Saturday. Darcy Smith sits on the Family Fest board, gives us a rundown of today's events.
2: Tonight, the Wauseka Family Festival kicks off with Faith Fest. A Natural High will be performing on the big stage at 5 p.m., followed by an all-faith worship service and Faith on Fire band. Gates open at 4 p.m., and it's completely free to attend the show. We'll have some bounce house fun inside the concert area for the kids, and the Wauseka FFA will be selling pork chop and pork burger sandwiches, chips and a drink, with all proceeds supporting the Wauseka FFA.
0: Wauseka Family Fest today through Saturday at American Legion Park on South 4th Street in Wauseka. There's going to be a partial lunar eclipse tonight and early tomorrow morning. Madeline Shepley, astronomy professor and director of the Strickler Planetarium at Olivet, tells us what to expect.
3: Lunar eclipses are caused when the moon passes through the shadow of the Earth that's created by the sun. Because of how the light from the sun interacts with our atmosphere, this causes the moon to turn red in the Earth's shadow. Thursday's partial eclipse starts at 9:33 p.m. Thursday night and concludes at 12:51 a.m. Friday. Maximum eclipse, or the time of maximum lunar redness, will be at 11:12 p.m.
0: This is the second lunar eclipse of the year. Right now, weather looking pretty good for viewing the eclipse tonight, with the forecast calling for mostly clear skies across the area.
4: NBC News Radio, I'm Michael Kastner. Two dozen Democratic-led states are suing to block President Trump's order limiting mail-in voting. The order directs agencies to compile a list of confirmed U.S. citizens eligible to vote in each state. The Postal Service would then oversee mail-in voting by establishing what they call uniform standards. The lawsuit calls the order unconstitutional. The search is on for survivors after a deadly flash flooding near the Nepal-Tibet border. Authorities say more than 330 people are dead, and around 1,000 more are still missing, including dozens of Americans. Thousands of fans are flocking to the Dollywood theme park in eastern Tennessee to pay their final respects to the late Dolly Parton. Parton died unexpectedly on Tuesday, leaving her millions of fans devastated. On Wednesday, fans from around the country drove up to the 160-acre theme park to pay tribute to Parton. Michael Kastner, NBC News Radio.
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0: In sports, Sox won last night. Cubs and Cards both lost. Sox beat the Rangers 10-4, take 2 out of 3 in that series. Cubs dropped a 2-0 decision to the Diamondbacks. Cards lost 8-7 to the Orioles. Cards wrap up their series with the Orioles this afternoon. Sox and Cubs both have the day off. Chicago Fire FC take on the Seattle Sounders on Saturday. Chicago Sky at the Liberty on Saturday. Bears wrap up the preseason with a game against the Titans in Nashville Saturday. You can hear that game. Follow the Bears all season long right here.
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8: High pressure is moving back into the Midwestern states, and that'll stay with us all weekend. Our daytime highs going on a little bit of a warming trend, especially as we get into Saturday and Sunday. We still do have a chance of a shower or thunderstorm later on today. Plenty of sun, though, and we'll be in the low 80s. Overnight, a few clouds, and we're in the upper 50s, and then sunny and low 80s for the afternoon high on Friday. Saturday and Sunday, warming up quite a bit, upper 80s. I'm meteorologist Steve Hamilton.
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9: Well, hello and happy Thursday. We are getting closer to the weekend. It's Roy Gregory. Lots of things happening for you this hour. Ticket B at 7:43 gives you a chance to see Rodney Atkins and Eddie Montgomery at the Watsika Family Fest this Saturday night. Stay tuned. We'll do that at 7:43. Also, Jeff Foxworthy coming up, talking about how grandkids can do the darndest things here today on Quarter After Laughter. And, boy, we've got lots of fun lined up for you, including some Luke Bryan, Morgan Wallen, going to team up with Post Malone, and here to get things rolling, Stella Lefty, here on River Country, WIVR.

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River Country WIVR. That's Luke Bryan. Coming up, we're going to put a smile on your face. Today's edition of Quarter After Laughter coming up, and it's Jeff Foxworthy today. Grandkids can do the darndest things. He'll illustrate after Morgan Wallen and Post Malone.

0: River Country, WIVR. Morgan Wallen, Post Malone, I ain't coming back. Will County Fair is back, and it continues today. It goes on through Sunday at the Will County Fairgrounds, just east of I-57 in Piatone. It's your final opportunity to register to win four packs of tickets. Good any day of the fair this morning. We're going to be closing that out here in just a little bit and picking our winners. You have time to go to our website right now, WIVR1017.com, and register. But we will be picking those winners later this morning. And, of course, don't forget the big party at the fair Saturday with Mike Tamano and Denny Case from 3 to 4:30 in the Bushlight Beer Garden. Spin the wheel for instant cash and prizes and enter to win a grand prize worth over $500, which includes favorites from Busch Light, Drolley, Chevrolet, Buick, First Community Bank and Trust, Pepsi, and Mr. K's Chuck Wagon. Will County Fair continues today through Sunday. And again, you've just got a little time left to go to our website and register to win family four packs, good for any day at the Will County Fair.
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0: And today's featured comedian, Jeff Foxworthy, talking about how grandkids, well, they do the darndest things.
2: My grandson, he calls me Jex, J-E-X, and he's four, so he's taking swimming lessons last summer. And one day I was out in the pool with him, just two of us out there, and he was kind of practicing his stuff, and at one point he swam up to me and wrapped his arms around my neck. He said, Jex, he goes, I got a pee-pee. And I'm thinking, well, I don't want to have to dry us both off and then go walk through the house and get wet footprints all over the wood floor. So I kind of looked around. I said, buddy, just pee in the pool. Oh, don't groan. I told him, I said, nobody will admit it. Everybody pees in the pool. So he let go of my neck. He swam to the side. He climbed out. He turned around, dropped his bathing suit, and peed into the pool. And that night, I wrote, if you have ever peed in the pool without being in the pool, you might be a redneck.
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River Country, WIVR, that's Parmalee. Coming up, Bears have a joint practice with the Tennessee Titans today, their final joint practice of training camp. Bears coach Ben Johnson talks about why he likes the joint practices, and in many cases, more important than the actual preseason games. Coming up.

0: Time now for the latest from Chicago Bears training camp with our Bear Facts. Here's Roy Gregory.
1: The Bears have a joint practice with Tennessee today at Vanderbilt University. Head coach Ben Johnson really likes these controlled practices or joint practices and explains why these are so important to the Bears.
2: I certainly love it from an intensity standpoint. You find out a lot about your team during these practices, just who rises up to the competition. I think we got a number of competitors on our roster, so that was good to see last week. We'll see

0: compete again this week. As far as our training camp was scheduled, a lot of thought and intent goes into how we're ramping these guys into it, quality of reps that we're getting throughout. You oscillate a little bit, some really high volume and intensity days followed by bringing it down. Where do the red zone days kind of fall into that? Because you know it'll be less fun. So we adjust within a practice. We adjust within a week. This week will be just like last week. You know, we'll assess as we go through the week what our workload's like and where we need to go from there.
1: That's Bears coach Ben Johnson. The Bears will play their final preseason game in Nashville at Nissan Stadium Saturday. Pregame is at 3, kickoff at 5. You can hear all the action and all the Bears games all season long right here.
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0: the latest and greatest in country, plus local news and weather. 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You could run into some patchy fog out there up till about 8 o'clock this morning. Otherwise, we're going to have sunny skies today and a high about 80. Complete look at the forecast coming up. Checking your River Country News this Thursday morning, I'm Rob West. State Department of Public Health confirms the first human case of West Nile virus in Illinois this year. The case involved a resident of Piatt County. IDPH has also identified three other probable human cases of West Nile in northern Illinois. So far in 2026, the virus has been observed in 50 Illinois counties. Another of those secret food pantry mobile pop-up events is scheduled for today in the village of Urbanais. This one runs from 11 o'clock this morning till noon at the location on Briarwood Lane. Organizers of the event ask for a $5 donation. They ask you show up no more than a half an hour before it starts, and you follow the route outlined by Bourbonnais Police. You can get that route more information on the Village of Bourbonnais website. Will County Fair continues today. Fair Representative Karen Drolley has a rundown of today's events.
1: Today is Senior and Veterans Day at the Will County Fair. The fair opens to the public at 8. In the family entertainment tent today, we have Mike's Family Magic Show, Dave Rudolph British Invasion, and the Frankfurt Brass Band. Today is also the Ride-A-Thon night. You can ride as many rides as you want for $35. That starts at 4 o'clock. In the grandstand, we have the DeYoung Equipment ITPA Tractor Pull at 6:30. In the beer garden, we have the Smoking Guns, which will be performing at 7 o'clock. For all the information, go to thewillcountyfair.org. We look forward to seeing you at the 123rd Will County Fair, barn in the USA.
0: Will County Fair runs through Sunday at the fairgrounds just outside Piatone.
2: NBC News Radio, I'm Michael Kastner. Two dozen Democratic-led states are suing to block President Trump's order limiting mail-in voting. The order directs agencies to compile a list to confirm U.S. citizens eligible to vote in each state. The Postal Service would then oversee mail-in voting by establishing what they say would be uniform standards. The lawsuit calls the order unconstitutional. The search is on for survivors after a deadly flash flooding near the Nepal-Tibet border. Authorities say at least 330 bodies have been recovered, but more than 1,000 are still missing, and that includes dozens of Americans. Michigan is being ranked as the least hardworking state in the country in 2026. More from Mark Mayfield.
3: That's according to a new WalletHub report, which ranked how hard each state works based on factors such as average workweek hours, the number of workers with multiple jobs, and average leisure time per day. Michigan took 50th place, meaning it's the least hardworking.
2: Michael Kastner, NBC News Radio.
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5: 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Kia Bradley wants to see you in a Kia. Well, girls flag football so far this year. Bradley Bourbonnais has won both their games, including yesterday's 19-14 win over Marist. In girls golf, yesterday at Aspen Ridge, Bradley Bourbonnais ended the day with the best team score. In boys golf, Milford defeated Watsika and Donovan. Cisna Park won both their matches yesterday at the Timberwolf tip-off in girls volleyball. And St. Anne has opened the girls volleyball season with two consecutive victories. Baseball, the White Sox beat the Rangers 10-4. They're off tonight. They are in Minnesota tomorrow. Cubs shut out by the Diamondbacks 2-0. They're off today. They host Cincinnati tomorrow. Cardinals with another ninth inning blowing in an 8-7 loss. They try to avoid the sweep this afternoon. And week three of the NFL preseason here. Four games on the slate today. The Colts and Lions play Saturday. The Bears will wrap up their preseason against the Titans in Nashville. Pregame Saturday at 3, kickoff at 5. You can hear all the action right here on River Country WIBR.
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7: High pressure is moving back into the Midwestern states, and that'll stay with us all weekend. Our daytime highs going on a little bit of a warming trend, especially as we get into Saturday and Sunday. We still do have a chance of a shower or thunderstorm later on today. Plenty of sun, though, and we'll be in the low 80s. Overnight, a few clouds, and we're in the upper 50s, and then sunny and low 80s for the afternoon high on Friday. Saturday and Sunday, warming up quite a bit, upper 80s. I'm meteorologist Steve Hamilton.
5: Thank you, Steve. It's sunny, really nice. 64 in Wilmington, 65 in Kankakee. Coming up, ticket me at 7:43. Your chance to see Eddie Montgomery of Montgomery Gentry and Rodney Atkins Saturday night at the Watsika Family Fest. 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

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I don't remember all that Spanish

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1: River Country, WIVR. That is Rodney Atkins cleaning this gun. That's one thing that you always remember, that little speech in high school. You have her back before, 10:30, whatever the case. That's one of the songs you're going to hear Saturday night at the Watseka Family Fest in Watseka. Four great acts, two great nights of country. Rodney Atkins going to be there this Saturday. Eddie Montgomery of Montgomery Gentry opening up that show. We have tickets right now, and I have some Rodney Atkins trivia for you. 50-50 shot at getting this one right. You can flip a coin or look it up, which a lot of people do. That's okay. I just want to give away the tickets. Rodney Atkins played what sport in high school? What sport did Rodney Atkins play in high school? I'll give you a choice. Was it A, basketball, or B, football? What high school sport did Rodney Atkins play? Give us a call with your guests. The number is 800-656-1017. Up for grabs. Tickets to see Rodney and Eddie Montgomery Saturday at the Watseka Family Fest.
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8: High pressure is moving back into the Midwestern states, and that'll stay with us all weekend. Our daytime highs going on a little bit of a warming trend, especially as we get into Saturday and Sunday. We still do have a chance of a shower or thunderstorm later on today. Plenty of sun, though, and we'll be in the low 80s. Overnight, a few clouds, and we're in the upper 50s, and then sunny and low 80s for the afternoon high on Friday. Saturday and Sunday, warming up quite a bit, upper 80s. I'm meteorologist Steve Hamilton.
1: All right, thanks, Steve. It's 65 and sunny in Ashcombe, 66 in Bourbonnais. All right, let's go to the phones and see if we can find ourselves a winner. Having some, like, really weird computer problems today, so everything's been just a little bit slow, but I think now that we're halfway through the show, everything's going to start working properly. Let's go to the phones. Hi, River Country. We need to know what high school sport Rodney Atkins played in high school. Was it basketball or football?
9: I'm going to say football.
1: And you're right. Yes, he played football at Powell High School in Tennessee. And you're going to go see Rodney Atkins. Who's this?
9: Charles Thompson.
1: Charles, not only will you see Rodney Saturday night in Watseka at the Watseka Family Fest, but Eddie Montgomery of Montgomery Gentry is opening up that show. You and guests are going to be there on us, Charles. Congratulations.
9: Thanks a lot. I'm glad.
1: All right. Way to go, Charles. By the way, two great nights of country. You've got Confederate Railroad and the Kentucky Hent Hunters on Friday. And then Saturday, we mentioned Eddie Montgomery of Montgomery Gentry with Rodney Atkins. 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Weather is supposed to be absolutely gorgeous for two nights of great country. 4X, the Watsika Family Festival. We've got one final chance to win Rodney Atkins, Eddie Montgomery tickets tomorrow morning on Ticket Me at 7:43 here on River Country.

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I'm feeling generous. I'm going to give away a four-pack next hour, but right now you can go to our website and register. We'll be picking winners later this morning.

0: 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Sunny skies today, a high gain about 80. Complete look at the forecast coming up. Checking your River Country news this Thursday morning, I'm Rob West. Iroquois County Sheriff's Police reporting the arrest of a Watseka man after he allegedly sold them some meth. In a press release, deputies say they arrested 40-year-old Curtis Taden Wednesday after officers conducted a pair of controlled buys of meth as part of an ongoing narcotics investigation. Taden taken into custody on two counts of delivery of methamphetamines. Village of Bourbonnais wants to hear from residents what they'd like to see happen as the village develops. Village Marketing and Community Engagement Director Lindy Casey says there's an open house tonight designed to get information about what folks would like to see happen to what they're calling the Career Center Road sub-area,
1: which is defined as the northwest corridor of the village. So we're talking North Career Center Road and West Bourbonnais Parkway area. You can move through stations in any order as you'd like, and you will share input on areas such as land use, transportation, economic development, community character, and things like that.
0: Casey says the village is updating its land use plan for the area for the first time since 2019. Open house runs from 6:30 till 7:30 tonight in the community room at Village Hall. Says light refreshments will be served, and there's more information on the village's website. Everybody loves a good nap, but experts say you're probably doing it wrong. Bree Tennis has more.
2: The National Sleep Center says most of us are not hitting the sweet spot of a nap. Not long enough, you wake up cranky. Too long, you risk a sleep hangover. The Cleveland Clinic says the nap has to hit one of two places to be successful. No more than 20 minutes to avoid deep sleep, or a full 90 minutes to complete a sleep cycle. They say either is great to recharge, but know that the sweet spot to take a nap comes between 1 and 3 p.m. I'm Bree Tennis.
3: NBC News Radio, I'm Michael Kastner. Two dozen Democratic-led states are suing to block President Trump's order limiting mail-in voting. The order directs agencies to compile a list to confirm U.S. citizens eligible to vote in each state. The Postal Service would then oversee mail-in voting by establishing what they say would be uniform standards. The lawsuit calls the order unconstitutional. The search is on for survivors after a deadly flash flooding near the Nepal-Tibet border. Authorities say at least 330 bodies have been recovered, but more than 1,000 are still missing, and that includes dozens of Americans. Michigan is being ranked as the least hardworking state in the country in 2026. More from Mark Mayfield.
4: That's according to a new Wallet Hub report, which ranked how hard each state works based on factors such as average work week hours, the number of workers with multiple jobs, and average leisure time per day. Michigan took 50th place, meaning it's the least hardworking.
3: Michael Kastner, NBC News Radio.
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0: In sports, Sox won last night. Cubs and Cards both lost. Sox beat the Rangers 10-4, take two out of three in that series. Cubs dropped a 2-0 decision to the Diamondbacks. Cards lost 8-7 to the Orioles. Cards wrap up their series with the Orioles this afternoon. Sox and Cubs both have the day off. Chicago Fire FC take on the Seattle Sounders on Saturday. Chicago Sky at the Liberty on Saturday. Bears wrap up the preseason with a game against the Titans in Nashville Saturday. You can hear that game. Follow the Bears all season long right here.
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7: High pressure is moving back into the Midwestern states, and that'll stay with us all weekend. Our daytime highs going on a little bit of a warming trend, especially as we get into Saturday and Sunday. We still do have a chance of a shower or thunderstorm later on today. Plenty of sun, though, and we'll be in the low 80s. Overnight, a few clouds, and we're in the upper 50s, and then sunny and low 80s for the afternoon high on Friday. Saturday and Sunday, warming up quite a bit, upper 80s. I'm meteorologist Steve Hamilton.
8: 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Really nice this morning. 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
8: Well, hello and happy Thursday. Roy Gregory on a mission here. We want to kick off the weekend a little bit early for you. I know it's only Thursday, but we're going to help you celebrate this hour. The Will County Fair continues in Piatone today through Sunday. I have one final family four-pack of tickets I'm going to give away here in about 6 minutes. You can also go to our website right now, WIVR1017.com, and register. We'll be giving those away, actually several pairs, actually several four-packs of tickets for the Will County Fair, if you go to our website. But we'll give you a chance to win them on air. Final chance coming up here in about 6 minutes. As we get the hour started today in country music history, we're going to take you back to August 27th, 1982. An unknown at the time, George Strait made his movie debut in The Soldier, where he performed this song in a honky-tonk as a fight breaks out. This song would become George's first number one country song. The song, Full Hearted Memory, from George Strait, here on River Country, WIVR.

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River Country, WIVR, Lauren Elena, Chase Matthew. All right, I said I'm feeling rather generous this morning. I have a four-pack of tickets, Will County Fair, Piatone, up for grabs. 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I have a four-pack of tickets right now. 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Of course, big party Saturday. Mike Tamano, Denny Case going to be doing their annual sock hop from 3 to 4:30 in the Bushlight Beer Garden. 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

0: River Country, WIVR. Boy, a good day to be out fishing for sure. What? Sunny and 80 again today. There's a slight chance of rain this afternoon, but it's a real slight chance. Good day to be out on the Kankakee River doing some fishing for sure. It's also a good day to head to the Will County Fair in Piatone. And we've got someone who just won tickets. Let's go to the phones. Hi, good morning, River Country. Who's this?
1: Tom Mitchellite.
0: Tom, tell me something good.
1: Did I win any tickets for the Little County Fair?
0: Yeah, that is good. You got four tickets. Good anytime, Tom. You're going to go to the Will County Fair on Us, which continues today through Sunday. Congratulations.
1: Oh, thank you.
0: All right, way to go, Tom. I will tell you, for the next 45 minutes, you can go to our website, WIVR1017.com, and register for more four packs. We have several more we're going to give away at a drawing that is going to be hosted here a little after 9 o'clock. So you got about 45 minutes to go to our website and register to win more tickets to the Will County Fair, which continues today through Sunday, just east of I-57 at the Will County Fairgrounds in Piatone.
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3: All right, let's check our River Country Birthday Club for this gorgeous Thursday, the 27th of August. Terry Necht of Bradley. Happy birthday, Terry. Alicia Arsenault of Kankakee celebrating. Elizabeth Benoit of Bourbonnais. Also, John Brenman in Bourbonnais. Happy birthday. And Alonzo Munez of Bradley. All celebrating today. You celebrate with actress Barbara Bach, the Bond girl, Anya Amasova from The Spy Who Loved Me. Of course, the wife of Beatles drummer Ringo Starr. Rush guitarist Alex Lifeson, 73. The dog whisperer, Caesar Milan. He is 57. Aaron Paul, a.k.a. Jesse Pinkman from Breaking Bad. He's 47. And White House Press Secretary Caroline Leavitt is 29. If you are celebrating or like to have your birthday celebrated, go to our website, WIBR1017.com, and register. When you do that, you also qualify to win our weekly prize package. Emily Stearns of Bourbonnais did that. She got frozen treats from our Noble Dairy Queens, bowling from Brookmont Bowling, and a nice prize package from Bussy and Reek. Flowers, plants, and gifts. If it's your birthday today, happy birthday to you too.
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1: The Bears are in Nashville today for their joint practice with the Tennessee Titans at Vanderbilt University. Coach Ben Johnson says there's one area in particular they will be working on, and that's to cut down the amount of penalties.
2: It's just something that we continue to address and we talk about. You know, the week before, we only had two penalties. So I feel pretty good about the path that we're on. You bring it to their attention, they're a prideful group, and they know how important it is to not shoot ourselves in the foot. A few really good runs that got called back, an explosive pass that got called back. We had a sack on defense that got negated because of a penalty. So pre-snap, certainly we need to be better, and then post-snap, we just need to be more conscious of where we're putting our hands, and our guys will do that going forward.
1: That's Bears coach Ben Johnson. The Bears will play their final preseason game Saturday in Nashville. Pre-game is at 3, kickoff at 5, and you can hear that game right here on your home.

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0: 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See the bad boy tractors at 1506 North McKinley in Rensselaer. Sunny skies today, high about 80. Complete look at the forecast coming up. Checking your River Country news this Thursday morning, I'm Rob West. Watseka City Council's given the okay to demolish the old Nettie Davis School building. Jake Lamore has that story.
1: Rob, the Iroquois County Times-Republic reports Watseka City Council passed a resolution Wednesday for the demolition of the old school on North 4th Street in the sum of around $245,000. The school is located on a floodplain and has been vacant since 2023 due to ongoing flooding issues. The demolition is being paid for by FEMA flood hazard mitigation funds. Watseka Mayor Benny Marcier says once the city signs the papers, they're sent to the state level for a signature. Once the state signs off, demolition of the old school could begin later this year. I'm Jake Lamore.
0: Watseka Family Fest starts today, runs through Saturday. Darcy Smith sits on the Family Fest board, gives us a rundown of today's events.
2: Tonight, the Watseka Family Festival kicks off with Faith Fest. A Natural High will be performing on the big stage at 5 p.m., followed by an all-faith worship service and Faith on Fire band. Gates open at 4 p.m., and it's completely free to attend the show. We'll have some bounce house fun inside the concert area for the kids, and the Watseka FFA will be selling pork chop and pork burger sandwiches, chips and a drink, with all proceeds supporting the Watseka FFA.
0: Watseka Family Fest today through Saturday at American Legion Park on South 4th Street in Watseka. There's going to be a partial lunar eclipse tonight and early tomorrow morning. Madeline Shepley, astronomy professor and director of the Strickler Planetarium at Olivet, tells us what to expect.
3: Lunar eclipses are caused when the moon passes through the shadow of the Earth that's created by the sun. Because of how the light from the sun interacts with our atmosphere, this causes the moon to turn red in the Earth's shadow. Thursday's partial eclipse starts at 9:33 p.m. Thursday night and concludes at 12:51 a.m. Friday. Maximum eclipse, or the time of maximum lunar redness, will be at 11:12 p.m.
0: This is the second lunar eclipse of the year. Right now, weather looking pretty good for viewing the eclipse tonight, with the forecast calling for mostly clear skies across the area.
4: NBC News Radio, I'm Michael Kastner. At least 65 Americans are among the roughly 1,000 people missing after deadly flash flooding in Nepal. That number is according to the Nepal Tourism Board, which says over 500 tourists from 28 different countries are among the missing. The flood happened Wednesday when the collapse of a glacier sent a deadly wall of water through a mountain valley in the border region. President Trump will be in Houston, Texas today to campaign for Ken Paxton's U.S. Senate race. The Texas Attorney General is locked in a tight race with Democratic State Representative James Tallarico. Both parties see the race as being key to deciding who controls the Senate. A push to rename Nashville International Airport for Dolly Parton is gaining momentum following the country icon's death. The petition now has more than 120,000 signatures. Michael Kastner, NBC News Radio.
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6: 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Kia Bradley wants to see you in a Kia. Well, we'll start with some girls flag football. So far this year, Bradley Bourbonnais has won both their games, including yesterday's 19-14 win over Marist. Girls golf yesterday at Aspen Ridge. Bradley Bourbonnais ended the day with the best team score. In boys golf, Milford defeated Watsika and Donovan. Cisna Park won both of their matches in girls volleyball yesterday at the Timberwolf tip-off. St. Anne's girls volleyball team opened their season with two consecutive victories. Baseball, Cubs lost to the D-backs 2-0. They're off today. White Sox beat the Rangers 10-4. They're also off. Cardinals edged again in the ninth inning, 8-7 by the Orioles. They're riding a five-game losing streak. Try to avoid a sweep this afternoon. And week three of the NFL preseason here. Four games on slate tonight. The Colts host the Lions Saturday. And, of course, the Bears will play the Titans in Nashville Saturday with the 3 p.m. pregame, 5 p.m. kickoff. You can hear all the action here on WIVR River Country.
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8: High pressure is moving back into the Midwestern states, and that'll stay with us all weekend. Our daytime highs going on a little bit of a warming trend, especially as we get into Saturday and Sunday. We still do have a chance of a shower or thunderstorm later on today. Plenty of sun, though, and we'll be in the low 80s. Overnight, a few clouds, and we're in the upper 50s, and then sunny and low 80s for the afternoon high on Friday. Saturday and Sunday, warming up quite a bit, upper 80s. I'm meteorologist Steve Hamilton.
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0: Dean. All right, time to give away some ice cream. It is our River Country Morning Mind Twister. All right, Bears fans, take it easy. I am going to celebrate today the birthday of the Green Bay Packers. Yes, it was August 27th, 1921. Green Bay was awarded an NFL franchise. My question is this. We know them as the Green Bay Packers, but originally, what was their name? Yes, they were not always the Green Bay Packers until they were awarded the NFL franchise. And this date in 1921, what were they known as? I'm going to give you a choice. You got to tell me which one it is. Is it A, the Wisconsin Packers, or B, the Acme Packers? Which one was it? Wisconsin Packers or Acme Packers? Give us a call with your guess. The number is 800-656-1017. 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
11: High pressure is moving back into the Midwestern states, and that'll stay with us all weekend. Our daytime highs going on a little bit of a warming trend, especially as we get into Saturday and Sunday. We still do have a chance of a shower or thunderstorm later on today. Plenty of sun, though, and we'll be in the low 80s. Overnight, a few clouds, and we're in the upper 50s, and then sunny and low 80s for the afternoon high on Friday. Saturday and Sunday, warming up quite a bit, upper 80s. I'm meteorologist Steve Hamilton.
0: All right, thanks, Steve. We're looking at sunshine. Really nice. Again, this beautiful weather continues. 68 in Manteno. It is 70 in Bradley. Let's go to the phones and find ourselves a winner. Hi, good morning, River Country. It is the Packers' birthday, if you will. They were awarded an NFL franchise August 27th, 1921. I need to know, what was their original name before they became the Green Bay Packers? Were they the Wisconsin Packers or the Acme Packers?
12: Wisconsin Packers.
0: You say Wisconsin?
12: Yeah.
0: That's incorrect. I'm sorry.
12: Okay, thank you.
0: Yeah, they were actually the Acme Packers. When they were awarded the franchise, they became the Green Bay Packers on this date in 1921. Now, call me crazy, but I watched a lot of cartoons when I was a kid. Wasn't the Roadrunner the cartoon? Wasn't Acme the company that had, like, the dynamite and everything? I don't know. I'm just saying. All right, let's go to Texas. Here's Blake Shelton. Here on River Country, WIVR.

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That's Texas Blake Shelton. You still have about 8 minutes left to head to our website, WIVR1017.com. 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You still have time. 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Lots of fun there, of course. The big sock hop Saturday with Mike Tamano and Denny Case from 3 to 4:30. Right there off I-57, just east at the Will County Fairgrounds in Piatone.

0: the latest and greatest in country, plus local news and weather. 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Sunny skies today, high about 80. Complete look at the forecast coming up. Checking your River Country News this Thursday morning, I'm Rob West. State Department of Public Health confirms the first human case of West Nile virus in Illinois this year. The case involved a resident of Piatt County. IDPH has also identified three other probable human cases of West Nile in northern Illinois. So far in 2026, the virus has been observed in 50 Illinois counties. Another of those secret food pantry mobile pop-up events is scheduled for today in the village of Urbanet. This one runs from 11 o'clock this morning till noon at the location on Briarwood Lane. Organizers of the event ask for a $5 donation. They ask you show up no more than a half an hour before it starts, and you follow the route outlined by Bourbonnais Police. You can get that route, more information, on the Village of Bourbonnais website. Will County Fair continues today. Fair Representative Karen Drolley has a rundown of today's events.
1: Today is Senior and Veterans Day at the Will County Fair. 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Today is also the Ride-a-thon night. 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In the grandstand, we have the DeYoung Equipment ITPA Tractor Pool at 6:30. In the beer garden, we have the Smoking Guns, which will be performing at 7 o'clock. For all the information, go to thewillcountyfair.org. We look forward to seeing you at the 123rd Will County Fair, barn in the USA.
0: Will County Fair runs through Sunday at the fairgrounds just outside Piatone.
2: NBC News Radio, I'm Michael Kastner. At least 65 Americans are among the roughly 1,000 people missing after deadly flash flooding in Nepal. That number is according to the Nepal Tourism Board, which says over 500 tourists from 28 different countries are among the missing. The flood happened Wednesday when the collapse of a glacier sent a deadly wall of water through a mountain valley in the border region. President Trump will be in Houston, Texas today to campaign for Ken Paxton's U.S. Senate race. The Texas Attorney General is locked in a tight race with Democratic State Representative James Tallarico. Both parties see the race as being key to deciding who controls the Senate. A push to rename Nashville International Airport for Dolly Parton is gaining momentum following the country icon's death. The petition now has more than 120,000 signatures. Michael Kastner, NBC News Radio.
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0: In sports, Sox won last night. Cubs and Cards both lost. Sox beat the Rangers 10-4, take two out of three in that series. Cubs dropped a 2-0 decision to the Diamondbacks. Cards lost 8-7 to the Orioles. Cards wrap up their series with the Orioles this afternoon. Sox and Cubs both have the day off. Chicago Fire FC take on the Seattle Sounders on Saturday. Chicago Sky at the Liberty on Saturday. Bears wrap up the preseason with a game against the Titans in Nashville Saturday. You can hear that game. Follow the Bears all season long right here. That is a check of news and sports here on this Thursday morning. Have a good rest of your day. Be safe, everybody. I'm Rob West.
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5: High pressure is moving back into the Midwestern states, and that'll stay with us all weekend. Our daytime highs going on a little bit of a warming trend, especially as we get into Saturday and Sunday. We still do have a chance of a shower or thunderstorm later on today. Plenty of sun, though, and we'll be in the low 80s. Overnight, a few clouds, and we're in the upper 50s, and then sunny and low 80s for the afternoon high on Friday. Saturday and Sunday, warming up quite a bit, upper 80s. I'm meteorologist Steve Hamilton.
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6: Well, hello and happy Thursday. It's Roy Gregory. We are inching you one step closer to the weekend. I have to tell a funny story. I got a call from Richard Novak in Grant Park, and he knew that they were the Acme Packers before they became the Green Bay Packers because he's a stockholder. And, of course, if you know, the fans own stock in their team. It's a very unique situation there up in Green Bay. Richard was telling me when the Bears were training in Bourbonnais that he showed up in his vehicle all decked out in Green Bay colors, and his daughter Tammy made him leave. I'm sure Tammy wasn't the only one, but Richard, you're a brave person. Always a fun rivalry between the Bears and the Packers. All right, coming up this hour, we've got some Dolly Parton news. Dolly's sales after her death are increasing, which often happens. We'll talk about that. Plus, only Dolly would have something planned years after she passed. A great story about Dolly coming up this hour, along with Toby Keith, Kane Brown, and here to kick things off, Parmalee on WIVR.

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River Country, WIVR, that is music from Toby Keith. You might have seen this. Humane Indiana recently took in over 70 dogs from a local hoarding situation 2 hours after they reopened following the storms. You know, the Indiana folks have really been hit by the storms, power outages, and everything else. So they just opened up, and on that same day, 70-plus dogs were taken into care. And an unexpected influx has created a significant need for donations and supplies. And they're reaching out to people, asking them to help whatever they can with a donation or maybe purchasing an item from their wish list. You can go to humaneindiana.org for items needed. And for more information, they have shelters in Highland, Munster, and Valparaiso. And again, they have all these dogs that were taken in, and they need some help, not only monetary, but also have a wish list. If you go to that website, you can see the wish list and help out. It's humaneindiana.org.

0: River Country WIVR. That's music from Lainey Wilson. Going out to our River Country listener of the week, Donna Hopper of Kankakee. Donna works at the River Valley Animal Rescue in Moments. Enjoys the variety of country we play here on River Country. She's also a very big Lainey Wilson fan, so we picked that one out just for Donna. Thank you, Donna. In addition, she gets gift certificates from all of our great Listener of the Week sponsors, Oliver's Bar and Grill and Bradley and Kankakee. She can cowboy up at LK Tax Shop. They're on the Grange Road in Monee. And grab a bite to eat and beverage from today's sponsor, Game On Bar and Grill in downtown Piatone. Vicky and the folks have a great place there, cozy back patio, perfect place to watch your favorite team play. And, of course, they have those campfire burgers, which are awesome as well. Register today. We're going to pick another Listener of the Week on Monday. And if you're listening, you're already halfway there. 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Today's sponsor, Game On Bar and Grill in downtown Piatone.
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6: High pressure is moving back into the Midwestern states, and that'll stay with us all weekend. Our daytime highs going on a little bit of a warming trend, especially as we get into Saturday and Sunday. We still do have a chance of a shower or thunderstorm later on today. Plenty of sun, though, and we'll be in the low 80s. Overnight, a few clouds, and we're in the upper 50s, and then sunny and low 80s for the afternoon high on Friday. Saturday and Sunday, warming up quite a bit, upper 80s. I'm meteorologist Steve Hamilton.
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River Country WIVR, that's Dasha, the Roy Gregory poll of the day. What was Dolly Parton's best movie? What was your favorite Dolly movie? You'd be surprised how many there were. I listed the entire list in chronological order up on our River Country Facebook page. A lot of people chiming in. Laura says The Best Little Whorehouse in Texas. Dawn, Steel Magnolias, and Joyful Noise, also Coat of Many Colors. Smoky Mountain Christmas for Shannon. Linda said Smoky Mountain Christmas and Steel Magnolias. Janice said Best Little Whorehouse in Texas. Watched it again last night. A lot of people doing that, for sure. Cheryl said Cross Between Steel Magnolias and 9 to 5. Kelly said, I didn't know she had that many movies, but Steel Magnolias, for sure. She's been playing a lot of the Kenny and Dolly Christmas CD since she passed. Ben says 9 to 5. Joanna, vote for Steel Magnolias. Debbie says 9 to 5. Kathy, Steel Magnolias. And Tammy said, I actually love Steel Magnolias. I love them all. But that was my favorite growing up. And for me, nobody has mentioned this movie. I'm just telling you. I won't call it a classic, but I'll tell you, it's worth watching. And if you haven't seen the movie Straight Talk with James Woods, he was a radio station program director. Dolly was this person they got to do a talk show, and she became, like, really big. It's actually very entertaining. That's one of my favorites. That was released sometime in the early 1990s. But what's your favorite Dolly movie? That is our Roy Gregory poll of the day. And I'm telling you, watch Straight Talk. You might be surprised. It's actually a pretty good flick.

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1: Time now for the latest from Chicago Bears training camp with our Bear Facts. Here's Roy Gregory.
2: The Bears have their final preseason weekend underway today with a joint practice at Vanderbilt University with the Tennessee Titans, and then they'll play Tennessee Saturday in their first preseason game. Head coach Ben Johnson says there are still two positions to be decided, safety and left tackle. He starts with the question of left tackle.
3: That's still an ongoing spot. It's a hot spot for us. Obviously, we talk about it almost every time I'm up here, and yet I don't know that we are 100% sold on who that guy is going to be for Carolina yet. Thursday is going to be huge for us. Saturday is going to be huge for us as well. That spot, I tell you, another one would be safety. Safety is another spot where we're hoping over those big 3 days there that we were able to come to an agreement on who it should be going out there game one so that we can go forward from there.
2: That's Bears coach Ben Johnson. The final Bears preseason game is coming up this Saturday. You can hear the pregame at 3, kickoff at 5 on your home for Chicago Bears football.
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0: the latest and greatest in country, plus local news and weather. 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Sunny skies today, high about 80. Complete look at the forecast coming up. Checking your River Country News this Thursday morning, I'm Rob West. Iroquois County Sheriff's Police reporting the arrest of a Watseka man after he allegedly sold them some meth. In a press release, deputies say they arrested 40-year-old Curtis Taden Wednesday after officers conducted a pair of controlled buys of meth as part of an ongoing narcotics investigation. Taden taken into custody on two counts of delivery of methamphetamines. Village of Bourbonnais wants to hear from residents what they'd like to see happen as the village develops. Village Marketing and Community Engagement Director Lindy Casey says there's an open house tonight designed to get information about what folks would like to see happen to what they're calling the Career Center Road sub-area,
1: which is defined as the northwest corridor of the village. So we're talking North Career Center Road and West Bourbonnais Parkway area. You can move through stations in any order as you'd like, and you will share input on areas such as land use, transportation, economic development, community character, and things like that.
0: Casey says the village is updating its land use plan for the area for the first time since 2019. Open house runs from 6:30 till 7:30 tonight in the community room at Village Hall. Says light refreshments will be served, and there's more information on the village's website. Everybody loves a good nap, but experts say you're probably doing it wrong. Bree Tennis has more.
2: The National Sleep Center says most of us are not hitting the sweet spot of a nap. Not long enough, you wake up cranky. Too long, you risk a sleep hangover. The Cleveland Clinic says the nap has to hit one of two places to be successful. No more than 20 minutes to avoid deep sleep, or a full 90 minutes to complete a sleep cycle. They say either is great to recharge, but know that the sweet spot to take a nap comes between 1 and 3 p.m. I'm Bree Tennis.
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4: High pressure is moving back into the Midwestern states, and that'll stay with us all weekend. Our daytime highs going on a little bit of a warming trend, especially as we get into Saturday and Sunday. We still do have a chance of a shower or thunderstorm later on today. Plenty of sun, though, and we'll be in the low 80s. Overnight, a few clouds, and we're in the upper 50s, and then sunny and low 80s for the afternoon high on Friday. Saturday and Sunday, warming up quite a bit, upper 80s. I'm meteorologist Steve Hamilton.
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0: River Country, WIVR, that's Ella Langley and Morgan Wallen. It's Roy Gregory with three things we learned today. The Grand Ole Opry will pay tribute to the late, great Dolly Parton. They confirmed that this Saturday night show will honor the life, legacy, and contributions to country music from Dolly. The lineup includes Carly Pearce, who Dolly invited to become an Opry member back in 2021. Dolly's music, as is often the case when a legend passes away, is surging significantly on Spotify. Total streams increased over 1,200% across the world, and songs like Jolene 9-5 have increased by over 600% in sales. Islands in the Stream and I Will Always Love You also seeing significant stream downloads. And only Dolly would have an interesting way for a send-off, including a way to listen to her final song. But unfortunately, I won't be able to hear it, and probably you neither, unless you're really, really young. Dolly's music legacy has one last surprise, an unreleased song called My Place in History. It is locked in a chestnut box at Dollywood's Dreammore Resort in Pigeon Forge, Tennessee, and the box will stay closed until January 19th of 2046, which would have been Dolly's 100th birthday. Okay, it's not that far away, only 20 years, but the wish was for the song to be heard by future generations rather than releasing it as soon as she passed away. Dolly wrote My Place in History back in 2015 when she opened her Dreammore Resort. Wow. Three things we learned today here on River Country.
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9: High pressure is moving back into the Midwestern states, and that'll stay with us all weekend. Our daytime highs going on a little bit of a warming trend, especially as we get into Saturday and Sunday. We still do have a chance of a shower or thunderstorm later on today. Plenty of sun, though, and we'll be in the low 80s. Overnight, a few clouds, and we're in the upper 50s, and then sunny and low 80s for the afternoon high on Friday. Saturday and Sunday, warming up quite a bit, upper 80s. I'm meteorologist Steve Hamilton.
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River Country, WIVR, that's Old Dominion. Tomorrow, we are going to have a couple ways for you to win tomorrow. We've got Ticket Me at 743, more Rodney Atkins, Eddie Montgomery tickets for the Watsika Family Fest. Coming up tomorrow, Ticket Me at 743. Also tomorrow, you will be able to feel the roar of the Kankakee River Regatta. 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You can find out more at KankakeeRiverRegatta.com and listen to win parking passes for the entire weekend coming up tomorrow morning right here. Chris Nichols up next. He's got music from Zach Brown and the boys. Also, Bailey Zimmerman lined up in his first set of music. Nice looking day today with more sunshine, 80 degree temperatures. Enjoy till tomorrow. Roy Gregory reminding you these four things. WIVR.

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0: the latest and greatest in country, plus local news and weather. Sunny skies today, high about 80. Complete look at the forecast coming up. Checking your River Country News this Thursday morning. I'm Rob West. Watseka City Council's given the okay to demolish the old Nettie Davis School building. Jake Lamore has that story.
1: Rob, the Iroquois County Times-Republic reports Watseka City Council passed a resolution Wednesday for the demolition of the old school on North 4th Street in the sum of around $245,000. The school is located on a floodplain and has been vacant since 2023 due to ongoing flooding issues. The demolition is being paid for by FEMA flood hazard mitigation funds. Watseka Mayor Benny Marcier says once the city signs the papers, they're sent to the state level for a signature. Once the state signs off, demolition of the old school could begin later this year. I'm Jake Lamore.
0: Watseka Family Fest starts today, runs through Saturday. Darcy Smith sits on the Family Fest board, gives us a rundown of today's events.
2: Tonight, the Watseka Family Festival kicks off with Faith Fest. A Natural High will be performing on the big stage at 5 p.m., followed by an all-faith worship service and Faith on Fire band. Gates open at 4 p.m., and it's completely free to attend the show. We'll have some bounce house fun inside the concert area for the kids, and the Watseka FFA will be selling pork chop and pork burger sandwiches, chips and a drink, with all proceeds supporting the Watseka FFA.
0: Watseka Family Fest today through Saturday at American Legion Park on South 4th Street in Watseka. There's going to be a partial lunar eclipse tonight and early tomorrow morning. Madeline Shepley, astronomy professor and director of the Strickler Planetarium at Olivet, tells us what to expect.
3: Lunar eclipses are caused when the moon passes through the shadow of the Earth that's created by the sun. Because of how the light from the sun interacts with our atmosphere, this causes the moon to turn red in the Earth's shadow. Thursday's partial eclipse starts at 9:33 p.m. Thursday night and concludes at 12:51 a.m. Friday. Maximum eclipse, or the time of maximum lunar redness, will be at 11:12 p.m.
0: This is the second lunar eclipse of the year. Right now, weather looking pretty good for viewing the eclipse tonight, with the forecast calling for mostly clear skies across the area.
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5: High pressure is moving back into the Midwestern states, and that'll stay with us all weekend. Our daytime highs going on a little bit of a warming trend, especially as we get into Saturday and Sunday. We still do have a chance of a shower or thunderstorm later on today. Plenty of sun, though, and we'll be in the low 80s. Overnight, a few clouds, and we're in the upper 50s, and then sunny and low 80s for the afternoon high on Friday. Saturday and Sunday, warming up quite a bit, upper 80s. I'm meteorologist Steve Hamilton.
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River Country WIVR, Bailey Zimmerman's Chevy Silverado as we roll into 10 o'clock on this Thursday morning with Chris Nichols. Another nice one. 80s, mostly sunny with the Zach Brown Band here at River Country.

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0: Scotty McCreary here at River Country WIVR. Looks like a nice weekend of weather, including today, and a perfect opportunity for you to join Mike Tamano and Denny Case. They're back at the Will County Fair in Piatown this Saturday, 3 to 4:30. 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And that's not all. The spinning wind wheel will be there. You can instantly win more prizes and cold hard cash. That's this Saturday, 3 to 4:30 at the Will County Fair, just east of I-57 at exit 116 in Piatone. The fair you've been waiting
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7: High pressure is moving back into the Midwestern states, and that'll stay with us all weekend. Our daytime highs going on a little bit of a warming trend, especially as we get into Saturday and Sunday. We still do have a chance of a shower or thunderstorm later on today. Plenty of sun, though, and we'll be in the low 80s. Overnight, a few clouds, and we're in the upper 50s, and then sunny and low 80s for the afternoon high on Friday. Saturday and Sunday, warming up quite a bit, upper 80s. I'm meteorologist Steve Hamilton.
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0: 2-minute drill on both offense and defense, something that Ben Johnson said in their last preseason game had some good, but also had some bad.
1: Both sides of the ball, we need to be at our best before the halftime there. We feel like that's an opportunity for us to steal some points and steal a possession. The first game, we were pretty good. I think we have a net of 3 in the last 2 minutes of the first half. This last game, we were a net of -4 because the defense gave up the touchdown. Great job by the offense responding. Kind of dipped our toe in the water a little bit to see if we could get something on that first run, and we did. It was really well blocked and ended up being an explosive run for us. Piggyback on that with the completion, timeout, and then 12 seconds left to get a 19-yard gain and still be able to clock it with that amount of time. That's big credit to the offensive unit. Kudos to Logan Jones. He's the guy that I highlighted to the team. Just how quickly, once the ball was released from Case's hand, he was already up, ready to get that ball spotted and snapped as fast as he could. And for a young player to be that smart and aware of the situation, I thought that was really impressive.
0: That's Bears coach Ben Johnson. The Bears will play their final preseason game in Nashville at Nissan Stadium Saturday. Pregame is at 3, kickoff at 5. You can hear all the action and all the Bears games all season long right here.
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George Strait Classic here at River Country with Chris Nichols. Reminder that you can support a local humane association through the end of September by dropping off some pet supplies at the Menards in Bradley. A reminder for your friends here at River Country with John Party's Boots Off.

River Country WIVR on an August 27th, reminding me summer slowly slipping away. Let's make the most of it with Kid Rock here at River Country WIVR.

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0: you, darling. 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
3: September corn, 5.10, down 3¾. December corn, 5.32¾, down 3¾. September soybeans, 12.54½, up 1½. November soybeans, 12.65¾, unchanged. September wheat, 7.41¾, up 11. That is your morning Chicago Board of Trade prices on 101.7, 103.7, and 96.1 River Country. 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
0: High pressure is moving back into the Midwestern states, and that'll stay with us all weekend. Our daytime highs going on a little bit of a warming trend, especially as we get into Saturday and Sunday. We still do have a chance of a shower or thunderstorm later on today. Plenty of sun, though, and we'll be in the low 80s. Overnight, a few clouds, and we're in the upper 50s, and then sunny and low 80s for the afternoon high on Friday. Saturday and Sunday, warming up quite a bit, upper 80s. I'm meteorologist Steve Hamilton.
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0: the latest and greatest in country, plus local news and weather. Sunny skies today, high about 80. Complete look at the forecast coming up. Checking your River Country News this Thursday morning. I'm Rob West. Watseka City Council's given the okay to demolish the old Nettie Davis School building. Jake Lamore has that story.
1: Rob, the Iroquois County Times-Republic reports Watseka City Council passed a resolution Wednesday for the demolition of the old school on North 4th Street in the sum of around $245,000. The school is located on a floodplain and has been vacant since 2023 due to ongoing flooding issues. The demolition is being paid for by FEMA flood hazard mitigation funds. Watseka Mayor Benny Marcier says once the city signs the papers, they're sent to the state level for a signature. Once the state signs off, demolition of the old school could begin later this year. I'm Jake Lamore.
0: Watseka Family Fest starts today, runs through Saturday. Darcy Smith sits on the Family Fest board, gives us a rundown of today's events.
2: Tonight, the Watseka Family Festival kicks off with Faith Fest. A Natural High will be performing on the big stage at 5 p.m., followed by an all-faith worship service and Faith on Fire band. Gates open at 4 p.m., and it's completely free to attend the show. We'll have some bounce house fun inside the concert area for the kids, and the Watseka FFA will be selling pork chop and pork burger sandwiches, chips and a drink, with all proceeds supporting the Watseka FFA.
0: Watseka Family Fest today through Saturday at American Legion Park on South 4th Street in Watseka. There's going to be a partial lunar eclipse tonight and early tomorrow morning. Madeline Shepley, astronomy professor and director of the Strickler Planetarium at Olivet, tells us what to expect.
3: Lunar eclipses are caused when the moon passes through the shadow of the that's created by the sun. Because of how the light from the sun interacts with our atmosphere, this causes the moon to turn red in the Earth's shadow. Thursday's partial eclipse starts at 9:33 p.m. Thursday night and concludes at 12:51 a.m. Friday. Maximum eclipse, or the time of maximum lunar redness, will be at 11:12 p.m.
0: This is the second lunar eclipse of the year. Right now, weather looking pretty good for viewing the eclipse tonight, with the forecast calling for mostly clear skies across the area.
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5: High pressure is moving back into the Midwestern states, and that'll stay with us all weekend. Our daytime highs going on a little bit of a warming trend, especially as we get into Saturday and Sunday. We still do have a chance of a shower or thunderstorm later on today. Plenty of sun, though, and we'll be in the low 80s. Overnight, a few clouds, and we're in the upper 50s, and then sunny and low 80s for the afternoon high on Friday. Saturday and Sunday, warming up quite a bit, upper 80s. I'm meteorologist Steve Hamilton.
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Taylor Swift here at River Country WIVR as we roll into 11 o'clock. Happy Thursday, everybody. It's Chris Nichols. Another nice one. Some sunshine and 80s and low cash with Wrong Hearts at River Country.

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0: Tim McGraw and the boys, MacArthur at River Country, WIVR, big party at the Will County Fair this Saturday with Mike Tamano and Diddy Case. They'll be your hosts from 3 to 4:30. 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You could enter for a chance to win over $500 in prizes. Plus, that spinning wind wheel will be there. You're nice to them. They'll let you spin it to win more prizes and cash as well. That's all happening Saturday afternoon at the Will County Fair. From 3 until 4:30 east of the I-57 exit in Piatone.
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6: High pressure is moving back into the Midwestern states, and that'll stay with us all weekend. Our daytime highs going on a little bit of a warming trend, especially as we get into Saturday and Sunday. We still do have a chance of a shower or thunderstorm later on today. Plenty of sun, though, and we'll be in the low 80s. Overnight, a few clouds, and we're in the upper 50s, and then sunny and low 80s for the afternoon high on Friday. Saturday and Sunday, warming up quite a bit, upper 80s. I'm meteorologist Steve Hamilton.
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0: Ella Langley, choosing Texas, here on River Country WIVR with Chris Nichols on this Thursday. The latest from Chicago Bears training camp, our Bear Facts. After water at a wedding, here's Grillin' James at River Country.
1: Well,

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2: The Bears have a joint practice with Tennessee today at Vanderbilt University. Head coach Ben Johnson really likes these controlled practices or joint practices and explains why these are so important to the Bears.
3: I certainly love it from an intensity standpoint. You find out a lot about your team during these practices, just who rises up to the competition. I think we got a number of competitors on our roster, so that was good to see last week. We'll see it again this week. As far as our training camp was scheduled, a lot of thought and intent goes into how we're ramping these guys into it, quality of reps that we're getting throughout. You oscillate a little bit, some really high volume and intensity days followed by bringing it down. Where do the red zone days kind of fall into that? Because you know it'll be less fun. So we adjust within a practice, we adjust within a week. This week will be just like last week. You know, we'll assess as we go through the week what our workload's like and where we need to go from there.
2: That's Bears coach Ben Johnson. The Bears will play their final preseason game in Nashville at Nissan Stadium Saturday. Pregame is at 3, kickoff at 5. You can hear all the action and all the Bears games all season long right here.
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Luke Combs here at River Country WIVR. This Saturday, the Bears playing their final preseason game of the year. We'll tell you more on how you can catch it right here on the radio. 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

Toby Keith here at River Country WIVR. 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

0: This is Central Illinois Today. I'm Kent Kasson with a look at the day's top stories for the farmers and rural folks on this Thursday. 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
1: We're talking with Dale Atkins of Atkins Seed Service. We wish a happy anniversary to Pioneer Seed, Dale.
2: Yes, it is Pioneer's 100th anniversary since 1926. When the company was first formed. This year is Pioneer's 100th anniversary. For myself, it's my 52nd year since Atkins Seed was developed. A tribute is really deserved to Pioneer and to Henry Wallace, the individual that started the company. He perceived a problem of the yield plateau of corn and the public's general using open pollinated corn. He perceived that that could be resolved. He went against the grain, proved it, and it took over like wildfire to move to hybrid seed corn, and other companies were formed.
1: Yeah, going strong still with Pioneer, with the local dealership here as well. And if anybody wants to talk more about this, they can reach out.
2: 815-945-5113.
0: 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During this year's Illinois State Fair in Springfield, I visited with Illinois Farm Bureau Vice President Evan Holteen, and he discussed some of the priorities for the Illinois Farm Bureau.
3: Priority number one's got to be working towards a farm bill. No surprise to anybody that farm profitability is in question, and input prices are way out of line, and the stress and strain on the farm right now is very heavy, and so we really need Congress to come together, put aside the partisan politics, and get us an updated current farm bill that brings somewhat of stability and relief to our farms.
4: How about with markets overall? What are your thoughts there?
3: Yeah, I mean, pushing towards things like year-round E15, renewable fuels, sustainable aviation fuel, increased trade, but we saw a little tick up in the markets the other day with the report that came out, but like I say, with these elevated input prices, we really need further market development to help offset those costs.
4: Can you please tell me about your own operation and where you call home?
3: Yeah, so I live in Princeton, Illinois, just outside of it. Farm about 1,300 acres of corn and soybeans, and we do some seed corn production.
0: For this and other Ag News, just check out CentralIllinoisFarmNetwork.com and follow us on social media. This has been Central Illinois Today. I'm Kent Kasson.
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10: Warm temperatures and pretty nice weather Friday and through the weekend. In the meantime, we could pick up a shower or thunderstorm for the rest of today. Some sunshine, though, and we'll hit the low 80s. Overnight, some clouds and upper 50s. We get low 80s for the afternoon high on Friday, and we're expecting a sunny day. Then on Saturday, we'll start warming up a little bit, mid-80s for the afternoon high and sunny. By Sunday, we're in the upper 80s, maybe 90, and sunny. I'm meteorologist Steve Hamilton.
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0: the latest and greatest in country, plus local news and weather. This news brought to you by The Topper. Open 11 to 2 and 5 to 9 for lunch and dinner on North State Route 1, Watseka. Sunny skies this afternoon, high about 80. Complete look at the forecast coming up. Checking your River Country news this Thursday afternoon, I'm Rob West. State Department of Public Health confirming the first human case of West Nile virus in Illinois this year. Case involves a resident of Piatt County. IDPH has also identified three other possible human cases of West Nile in northern Illinois. So far in 2026, the virus has been observed in 50 Illinois counties. Village of Bourbonnais wants to hear from residents of what they'd like to see happen as the village develops. Village Marketing and Community Engagement Director Lindy Casey says an open house will be held tonight designed to get information on what folks would like to see happen with what they're calling the Career Center Road sub-area,
1: which is defined as the northwest corridor of the village. So we're talking North Career Center Road and West Bourbonnais Parkway area. You can move through stations in any order as you'd like, and you will share input on areas such as land use, transportation, economic development, community character, and things like that.
0: Casey says the village is updating their land use plan for the area for the first time since 2019. Open house runs from 6:30 till 7:30 tonight at the community room in the village hall. She says there'll be light refreshments served, and there's more information on the village's website. Will County Fair continues today. Fair Representative Karen Drolley has a rundown of today's events.
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0: On the sports schedule, the St. Louis Cardinals wrap up their series with the Orioles in St. Louis this afternoon. Sox and Cubs are both off today. Chicago Fire FC take on the Seattle Sounders on Saturday. The Sky are at the Liberty on Saturday. Bears wrap up the preseason with a game against the Titans in Nashville on Saturday. You can hear that game. 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And 64-year-old Joseph Arsenault Sr. of Bourbonnais died August the 2nd. Services for Saturday arranged by the Jensen Funeral Home and Crematory in Kankakee for Dale Arsenault Sr.
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6: Warm temperatures and pretty nice weather Friday and through the weekend. In the meantime, we could pick up a shower or thunderstorm for the rest of today. Some sunshine, though, and we'll hit the low 80s. Overnight, some clouds and upper 50s. We get low 80s for the afternoon high on Friday, and we're expecting a sunny day. Then on Saturday, we'll start warming up a little bit. Mid-80s for the afternoon high and sunny. By Sunday, we're in the upper 80s, maybe 90, and sunny. I'm meteorologist Steve Hamilton.
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Tucker Wedmore's Brunette, kicking off your lunch hour here at River Country WIVR. Hello, everybody. It's Chris Nichols. Good to be with you. The regatta coming back to the Kankakee River Valley, and we'll tell you how we can get you in for free just by listening to Roy Gregory. Details on the way. 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
5: Warm temperatures and pretty nice weather Friday and through the weekend. In the meantime, we could pick up a shower or thunderstorm for the rest of today. Some sunshine, though, and we'll hit the low 80s. Overnight, some clouds and upper 50s. We get low 80s for the afternoon high on Friday, and we're expecting a sunny day. Then on Saturday, we'll start warming up a little bit. Mid 80s for the afternoon high and sunny. By Sunday, we're in the upper 80s, maybe 90, and sunny. I'm meteorologist Steve Hamilton.
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0: says there's one area in particular they will be working on, and that's to cut down the amount of penalties.
1: It's just something that we continue to address, and we talk about, you know, the week before we only had two penalties. So I feel pretty good about the path that we're on. You bring it to their attention, they're a prideful group, and they know how important it is to not shoot ourselves in the foot. A few really good runs that got called back, an explosive pass that got called back. We had a sack on defense that got negated because of the penalty. So pre-snap, certainly we need to be better than post-snap. We just need to be more conscious of where we're putting our hands, and our guys will do that going forward.
0: That's Bears coach Ben Johnson. The Bears will play their final preseason game Saturday in Nashville. Pregame is at 3, kickoff at 5, and you can hear that game right here on your home for Chicago Bears football.
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Chase Beckham, 23, here at River Country with Chris Nichols. Happy Thursday, August 27th. It's National Just Because Day. Today is all about doing something just because. No reason required. Here's Hella Langley, Loving Life Again.

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4: September corn, 512 and a quarter, down 1 3/4. December corn, 535, down 1.5. November soybeans, 1268 3/4, up 2 3/4. 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
9: Warm temperatures and pretty nice weather Friday and through the weekend. In the meantime, we could pick up a shower or thunderstorm for the rest of today. Some sunshine, though, and we'll hit the low 80s. Overnight, some clouds and upper 50s. We get low 80s for the afternoon high on Friday, and we're expecting a sunny day. Then on Saturday, we'll start warming up a little bit, mid-80s for the afternoon high and sunny. By Sunday, we're in the upper 80s, maybe 90, and sunny. I'm meteorologist Steve Hamilton.
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0: The latest and greatest in country, plus local news and weather. Slight chance of rain this afternoon, a high about 80. A complete look at the forecast is coming up. Checking your River Country News on this Thursday afternoon, I'm Jake Lamore. The state of Illinois recently announced the first human case of West Nile virus in the state this year. Kankakee County Health Department Administrator John Beavis says testing is being done to detect West Nile in Kankakee County.
1: We did just post a week or so ago our first positive batch of mosquitoes that tested positive for the virus, but we haven't had any birds test positive, and we don't have any human cases.
0: Beva says the weather we've had so far this year has kept the number of mosquitoes that carry West Nile virus to a minimum, but adds there are things you can do to lower your risk of contacting the disease.
1: The slogan is, you know, reduce, repel, and report. Reduce your exposure in that if you're going to be out, especially in the evening when they're most active, you can wear longer pants as opposed to shorts, longer sleeves, wear hats and caps, make sure your neck's covered. Definitely reduce the amount of water that's out in your yards. If you have standing water, those are areas where the mosquitoes will lay their eggs and hatch. And then report any neighbors that have pools with stagnant water and those types of conditions. And then our staff can go out and investigate those.
0: Beavis adds if you're going to be outside in the evening or early morning, it's a good idea to use a bug repellent with DEET. You can contact the health department if you have any questions. And WVLI's Mike Tamano in the Morning with Rob West has been chosen as a finalist in the 2026 Downstate Silver Dome Awards through the Illinois Broadcasters Association. Mike and Rob have been nominated as Best Local Morning Show in the Radio Small Market category. Tamano says it's an honor.
2: 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So that's what we try to do every morning for our audience.
0: Mike Tamano in the Morning with Rob West has been on the WVLI airwaves since 2018. The pair had previously worked together at another local radio station about 20 years ago, where they won various Silver Dome Awards from the IBA. We'll find out September 30th if Mike and Rob walk away with another one.
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4: Warm temperatures and pretty nice weather Friday and through the weekend. In the meantime, we could pick up a shower or thunderstorm for the rest of today. Some sunshine, though, and we'll hit the low 80s. Overnight, some clouds and upper 50s. We get low 80s for the afternoon high on Friday, and we're expecting a sunny day. Then on Saturday, we'll start warming up a little bit. Mid-80s for the afternoon high and sunny. By Sunday, we're in the upper 80s, maybe 90, and sunny. I'm meteorologist Steve Hamilton.
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River Country WIVR, Kenny Chesney, carry it on as we roll into 1 o'clock with Chris Nichols. Great to be with you, and Rodney Atkins suggesting we take a back road here in River Country.

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0: Drunk. River Country, WIVR, Easy to Love from Dustin Lynch. We're celebrating Donna Hopper of Kankakee, our WIVR Listener of the Week. 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
5: Warm temperatures and pretty nice weather Friday and through the weekend. In the meantime, we could pick up a shower or thunderstorm for the rest of today. Some sunshine, though, and we'll hit the low 80s. Overnight, some clouds and upper 50s. We get low 80s for the afternoon high on Friday, and we're expecting a sunny day. Then on Saturday, we'll start warming up a little bit. Mid-80s for the afternoon high and sunny. By Sunday, we're in the upper 80s, maybe 90, and sunny. I'm meteorologist Steve Hamilton.
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Hey, Ella Langley here at River Country WIVR with Chris Nichols. Coming up, we'll be celebrating some birthdays. We'll get to our bear facts after Mind on You, George Burge, here at River Country.

0: course. Obviously, we talk about it almost every time I'm up here, and yet I don't know that we are 100% sold on who that guy's going to be for Carolina yet. Thursday is going to be huge for us. Saturday is going to be huge for us as well. That spot, I tell you, another one would be safety. Safety is another spot where we're hoping over those big 3 days there that we were able to come to an agreement on who it should be going out there game one so that we can go forward from there.
1: That's Bears coach Ben Johnson. The final Bears preseason game is coming up this Saturday. You can hear the pregame at 3, kickoff at 5 on your home for Chicago Bears football.
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Russell Dickerson here at River Country WIVR. Big shout out to this week's lucky WIVR birthday club winner, Emily Stearns of Bourbonnais. 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

Lone Elena, Chase Matthew, All My Exes here at River Country. 60th annual Ashkib Lions Club homecoming is this weekend. 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That again on Saturday. 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You can follow the Ashkib Lions on Facebook for all the details. 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
1: Hey, this is Mike Tamano. 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This is the fair you've been waiting for. 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
7: Warm temperatures and pretty nice weather Friday and through the weekend. In the meantime, we could pick up a shower or thunderstorm for the rest of today. Some sunshine, though, and we'll hit the low 80s. Overnight, some clouds and upper 50s. We get low 80s for the afternoon high on Friday, and we're expecting a sunny day. Then on Saturday, we'll start warming up a little bit, mid-80s for the afternoon high and sunny. By Sunday, we're in the upper 80s, maybe 90, and sunny. I'm meteorologist Steve Hamilton.
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The Chief, Eric Church, hands of time here at River Country WIVR as we inch closer to 2 o'clock on a Thursday afternoon with Riley Green in River Country.

Next month, you'll have his new album in your hands, Luke Bryan Country, and she knows it's kicking off 2 o'clock musically here in River Country, WIVR. Good afternoon, everybody. And a happy Thursday to you. It's Chris Nichols and Tim McGraw. Live like you were dying here at River Country.

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0: Lainey Wilson and John Mayer, Phone Keys Wallet here at River Country. Don't fumble this one. 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
7: Warm temperatures and pretty nice weather Friday and through the weekend. In the meantime, we could pick up a shower or thunderstorm for the rest of today. Some sunshine, though, and we'll hit the low 80s. Overnight, some clouds and upper 50s. We get low 80s for the afternoon high on Friday, and we're expecting a sunny day. Then on Saturday, we'll start warming up a little bit. Mid-80s for the afternoon high and sunny. By Sunday, we're in the upper 80s, maybe 90, and sunny. I'm meteorologist Steve Hamilton.
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River Country WIVR. We'll get to this day in country music history in just a bit. Got some Clay Walker on the way. Bear Facts after Scotty McCreary. Here's In Between at River Country.

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1: Time now for the latest from Chicago Bears training camp with our Bear Facts. Here's Roy Gregory.
2: The Bears are in Nashville for a joint practice with Tennessee at Vanderbilt University today. One of the things they'll be working on is the two-minute drill on both offense and defense, something that Ben Johnson said in their last preseason game had some good but also had some bad.
3: Both sides of the ball, we need to be at our best before the halftime there. We feel like that's an opportunity for us to steal some points and steal a possession. The first game, we were pretty good. I think we have a net of three in the last 2 minutes of the first half. This last game, we were a net of minus four because the defense gave up the touchdown. Great job by the offense responding. Kind of dipped our toe in the water a little bit to see if we could get something on that first run, and we did. It was really well blocked and ended up being an explosive run for us. Piggyback on that with the completion, timeout, and then 12 seconds left to get a 19-yard gain and still be able to clock it with that amount of time. That's big credit to the offensive unit. Kudos to Logan Jones. He's the guy that I highlighted to the team. Just how quickly, once the ball was released from Case's hand, he was already up, ready to get that ball spotted and snapped as fast as he could. And for a young player to be that smart and aware of the situation, I thought that was really impressive.
2: That's Bears coach Ben Johnson. The Bears will play their final preseason game in Nashville at Nissan Stadium Saturday. Pregame is at 3, kickoff at 5. You can hear all the action and all the Bears games all season long right here.
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River Country, WIVR, August 27th, 1994 is the date for this day in country music history. That was the day this next tune from Clay Walker rises to the top of the Billboard Country Singles Chart. It was released exactly a month before as the fourth and final single from his self-titled debut album and was featured in the soundtrack to the film The Thing Called Love, starring River Phoenix and Sandra Bullock. This would become his third number one hit. Clay Walker here at River Country, you're dreaming with my eyes open.

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0: Garth Brooks here at River Country. 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And you can tune in and wake up with Roy Gregory again tomorrow morning for Ticket Me at 7:43. 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
9: Warm temperatures and pretty nice weather Friday and through the weekend. In the meantime, we could pick up a shower or thunderstorm for the rest of today. Some sunshine, though, and we'll hit the low 80s. Overnight, some clouds and upper 50s. We get low 80s for the afternoon high on Friday, and we're expecting a sunny day. Then on Saturday, we'll start warming up a little bit. Mid-80s for the afternoon high and sunny. By Sunday, we're in the upper 80s, maybe 90, and sunny. I'm meteorologist Steve Hamilton.
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Woman from Kane Brown in River Country. That's it for me, Chris Nichols. Denny Case is coming in next to keep it company. I'll be back with you tomorrow morning after 10. Do it all over again here at River Country. So long, everybody, on my white horse.

0: the latest and greatest in country, plus local news and weather. 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Slight chance for rain this afternoon, a high about 80. A complete look at the forecast is coming up. Checking your River Country news on this Thursday afternoon, I'm Jake Lamore. Keener Township, Indiana Volunteer Fire Department was called out to fight a blaze at a home early Wednesday morning. According to a Facebook post, firefighters were dispatched to a fire inside an attached garage of a home near 900 West and 1225 North Roads about 10 minutes after 2 Wednesday morning. When crews arrived, they found the attached two-car garage fully involved with flames and spreading into the living quarters of the single-story home. The fire quickly spread to the attic and destroyed about half of the home. There were people inside the home at the time of the blaze, but they made it out safely. No injuries were reported. Firefighters were on the scene for almost 3 hours and were assisted by several other area departments. And the Wantsika Family Fest is today through Saturday. Darcy Smith sits on the Family Fest board and gives us a rundown of today's events.
1: Tonight, the Wantsika Family Festival kicks off with Faith Fest. A Natural High will be performing on the big stage at 5 p.m., followed by an all-faith worship service and Faith on Fire band. Gates open at 4 p.m., and it's completely free to attend the show. We'll have some bounce house fun inside the concert area for the kids, and the Wantsika FFA will be selling pork chop and pork burger sandwiches, chips and a drink, with all proceeds supporting the Wantsika FFA.
0: Wantsika Family Fest runs today through Saturday at the American Legion Park on South 4th Street in Wantsika.
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3: President Trump is officially changing the name of Lake Ontario to Lake America. He signed an executive order from the Oval Office today saying the name change goes into effect immediately. Trump signed the order as the U.S. and Canada ramp up their trade war. The president said Canada has been treating the U.S. poorly and again said the country acts like it's a U.S. state. The name of Lake Ontario predates the establishment of Canada and was named by indigenous peoples sometime in the 1600s. And the jury has started deliberations in the Lindsay Clancy triple murder trial in Massachusetts. Closing arguments from both sides as well as legal instructions from the judge were heard this morning. Clancy admits to strangling her three young children but has pleaded not guilty due to postpartum psychosis. The prosecution alleges that the killings were premeditated. Jurors may consider murder, manslaughter, or not guilty verdicts based on a lack of criminal responsibility.
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0: On the sports schedule, Cards wrap up their series with the Orioles this afternoon, while the Sox and Cubs both have today off. Chicago Fire FC take on the Seattle Sounders on Saturday. The Chicago Sky are at Liberty on Saturday. And the Bears wrap up the preseason with a game against the Titans in Nashville. You can hear that game and follow the Bears all season long on this station. That's a check of your news on this Thursday afternoon. Have a great day, and thanks for listening. I'm Jake Lamore.
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8: Warm temperatures and pretty nice weather Friday and through the weekend. In the meantime, we could pick up a shower or thunderstorm for the rest of today. Some sunshine, though, and we'll hit the low 80s. Overnight, some clouds and upper 50s. We get low 80s for the afternoon high on Friday, and we're expecting a sunny day. Then on Saturday, we'll start warming up a little bit. Mid-80s for the afternoon high and sunny. By Sunday, we're in the upper 80s, maybe 90, and sunny. I'm meteorologist Steve Hamilton.
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Country, WIVR, Ella Langley, and Morgan Wallen. I can't love you anymore. Here on this Thursday afternoon, I'm Denny Case here with you up until 7 o'clock tonight. The Will County Fair going on now through Sunday. And this Saturday, I'm going to be out there with my buddy Mike Tamano for a live broadcast and chances for you to win some cool stuff. I got those details on the way here in just a few. Right now, one from Jason Aldean. It's Whiskey Drink here on River Country, WIVR.

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0: enough.
1: River Country WIVR, John Party and Boots Off. I'm Denny Case. The Will County Fair going on now through Sunday in Piatone. The theme this year, it's pretty cool. It's Barn in the USA. That's in honor of the 250th anniversary of our nation. And Mike Tamano and myself, we're going to be returning once again. We've been doing this broadcast together for years. We're going to be back in the Bushlight Beer Garden this Saturday from 3 to 4:30, and we're bringing along the spinning wind wheel. We're going to have Bobby Dean and Charlie Wirtz from All-Star Music Machine there. They always help us out playing the music and providing the sound. And the spinning wind wheel, you're going to have chances to spin that wheel for instant cash and prizes. Plus, we got a chance for over $500 in grand prizes. They bring along some cool stuff. Now, prizes from Bushlight, Drolly Chevrolet Buick, First Community Bank and Trust, Pepsi, and Mr. K's Chuck Wagon. Got to get those bits and fixings, right? Now, it's in Piatone, Will County Fair, again, Mike Tamano and me, Denny Case, this Saturday, 3 to 4:30. Be there. Hope to see you. Dan and Shay coming your way. It's River Country, WIVR.
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7: Warm temperatures and pretty nice weather Friday and through the weekend. In the meantime, we could pick up a shower or thunderstorm for the rest of today. Some sunshine, though, and we'll hit the low 80s. Overnight, some clouds and upper 50s. We get low 80s for the afternoon high on Friday, and we're expecting a sunny day. Then on Saturday, we'll start warming up a little bit, mid-80s for the afternoon high and sunny. By Sunday, we're in the upper 80s, maybe 90, and sunny. I'm meteorologist Steve Hamilton.
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1: Time now for the latest from Chicago Bears training camp with our Bear Facts. Here's Roy Gregory.
2: The Bears have a joint practice with Tennessee today at Vanderbilt University. Head coach Ben Johnson really likes these controlled practices or joint practices and explains why these are so important to the Bears.
3: I certainly love it from an intensity standpoint. You find out a lot about your team during these practices, just who rises up to the competition. I think we got a number of competitors on our roster, so that was good to see last week. We'll see it again this week. As far as our training camp was scheduled, a lot of thought and intent goes into how we're ramping these guys into it, quality of reps that we're getting throughout. You oscillate a little bit, some really high volume and intensity days followed by bringing it down. Where do the red zone days kind of fall into that? Because you know it'll be less fun. So we adjust within a practice, we adjust within a week. This week will be just like last week. You know, we'll assess as we go through the week what our workload's like and where we need to go from there.
2: That's Bears coach Ben Johnson. The Bears will play their final preseason game in Nashville at Nissan Stadium Saturday.

0: Pregame is at 3, kickoff at 5. You can hear all the action and all the Bears games all season long right here.
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River Country, WIVR, one half of Florida Georgia Line, Tyler Hubbard with Park. Good to know they're back together again as a duo, though. Hey, this guy rocked the house at the Bradley 315 Music Fest this past summer. Well, not really a house. It was outdoor concert, but you know what I mean. Chris Young, Young Love, and Saturday Night. I'm Denny Case, and you're listening to River Country, WIVR.

River Country, WIVR, Bailey Zimmerman with Chevy Silverado. I'm Denny Case. And how would you like to see Dustin Lynch in concert? Well, we've got a chance for you to win some tickets. Stay tuned for the details. Right now, Brantley Gilbert, You Don't Know Her Like I Do, here on River Country, WIVR.

0: Denver Country, WIVR, Brantley Gilbert. You don't know her like I do. I'm Denny Case, letting you know Dustin Lynch is coming to the Loeb Stadium in Lafayette, Indiana on Thursday, September 10th. You could be in the audience on us. 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Right now, Riley Green, Change My Mind here on River Country, WIVR.
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0: Hey, this is Mike Tamano. 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This is the fair you've been waiting for. 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
9: Warm temperatures and pretty nice weather Friday and through the weekend. In the meantime, we could pick up a shower or thunderstorm for the rest of today. Some sunshine, though, and we'll hit the low 80s. Overnight, some clouds and upper 50s. We get low 80s for the afternoon high on Friday, and we're expecting a sunny day. Then on Saturday, we'll start warming up a little bit. Mid-80s for the afternoon high and sunny. By Sunday, we're in the upper 80s, maybe 90, and sunny. I'm meteorologist Steve Hamilton.
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River Country WIVR, together with the Jonas Brothers, Rascal Flatts, and I Dare You. On our way to 4 o'clock, your news with Jake Lamore on the way. To get you there, it's newcomer Graylin James, Water at a Wedding. I'm Denny Case, and this is River Country WIVR.

0: The latest and greatest in country, plus local news and weather. This news brought to you by Riverside Healthcare, where well is within reach. Slight chance of rain this afternoon, a high about 80. A complete look at the forecast is coming up. Checking your River Country news on this Thursday afternoon, I'm Jake Lamore. The state of Illinois recently announced the first human case of West Nile virus in the state this year. Kankakee County Health Department Administrator John Beavis says testing is being done to detect West Nile in Kankakee County.
1: We did just post a week or so ago our first positive batch of mosquitoes that tested positive for the virus, but we haven't had any birds test positive, and we don't have, I repeat, we don't have any human cases.
0: Beavis says the weather we've had so far this year has kept the number of mosquitoes that carry West Nile virus to a minimum, but adds there are things you can do to lower your risk of contacting the disease.
1: The slogan is, you know, reduce, repel, and report. Reduce your exposure in that if you're going to be out, especially in the evening when they're most active, you can wear longer pants as opposed to shorts, longer sleeves, wear hats and caps, make sure your neck's covered. Definitely reduce the amount of water that's out in your yards. If you have standing water, those are areas where the mosquitoes will lay their eggs and hatch. And then report any neighbors that have pools with stagnant water and those types of conditions. And then our staff can go out and investigate those.
0: Beavis adds if you're going to be outside in the evening or early morning, it's a good idea to use a bug repellent with DEET. You can contact the health department if you have any questions. And WVLI's Mike Tamano in the Morning with Rob West has been chosen as a finalist in the 2026 Downstate Silver Dome Awards through the Illinois Broadcasters Association. Mike and Rob have been nominated as Best Local Morning Show in the Radio Small Market category. Tamano says it's an honor.
2: With great respect to the Illinois Broadcasting Association, it's an honor for Rob and I to be nominated as the Best Local Morning Show in the state, and I'm looking forward to going to Springfield, and just being nominated is great because it's a panel of your peers who listen, and I know that the stuff that we sent in made them laugh. So that's what we try to do every morning for our audience.
0: Mike Tamano in the Morning with Rob West has been on the WVLI airwaves since 2018. The pair had previously worked together at another local radio station about 20 years ago, where they won various Silver Dome Awards from the IBA. We'll find out September 30th if Mike and Rob walk away with another one.
3: 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I'm Chris Caraccio.
4: Jurors are now deliberating in the Lindsay Clancy triple murder trial in Massachusetts. Clancy admits to strangling her three young children in 2023, but has pleaded not guilty to three counts of first-degree murder. Prosecutors allege the killings were premeditated, while the defense says Clancy suffered a postpartum psychotic break. President Trump is officially changing the name of Lake Ontario to Lake America. He signed an executive order today from the Oval Office saying the name change goes into effect immediately. This all comes as the U.S. and Canada are involved in a trade war. The name Lake Ontario predates the establishment of Canada and was named by Indigenous peoples sometime in the 1600s. This week could bring both a blood moon lunar eclipse and the northern lights following strong solar activity. The National Weather Service Space Weather Prediction Center has issued geomagnetic storm watches for today and tomorrow. Strong solar activity could make the northern lights visible farther south than usual. I'm Chris Caraggio, NBC News Radio.
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0: On the sports schedule, Cards wrap up their series with the Orioles this afternoon, while the Sox and Cubs both have today off. Chicago Fire FC take on the Seattle Sounders on Saturday. The Chicago Sky are at Liberty on Saturday. And the Bears wrap up the preseason with a game against the Titans in Nashville. You can hear that game and follow the Bears all season long on this station. That's a check of your news on this Thursday afternoon. Have a great day, and thanks for listening. I'm Jake Lamore.
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8: Warm temperatures and pretty nice weather Friday and through the weekend. In the meantime, we could pick up a shower or thunderstorm for the rest of today. Some sunshine, though, and we'll hit the low 80s. Overnight, some clouds and upper 50s. We get low 80s for the afternoon high on Friday, and we're expecting a sunny day. Then on Saturday, we'll start warming up a little bit. Mid-80s for the afternoon high and sunny. By Sunday, we're in the upper 80s, maybe 90, and sunny. I'm meteorologist Steve Hamilton.
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River Country, WIVR, George Burge, together with Luke Bryan, and Ride, Ride, Ride on a Thursday afternoon with Denny Case. Here with you up until 7 o'clock, we've got a look at birthdays on the way, both local and celebrity. That's coming up in just moments. Right now, Low Cash, Hey, I Love This Life. We only get one of them, right? 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

0: River Country, WIVR, Zach Top with South of Sanity here on this 27th of August. I'm Denny Case. Congratulations going out to our birthday club winner this week. That is Emily Stearns from Bourbonnais. 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Birthdays in our club today, we have Alicia Arsenoff from Kankakee, John Brenman from Bourbonnais, Terry Netch from Bradley, also Alonzo Munoz from Bradley. I used to work with him for quite a few years out at the Kmart Distribution Center in Manteno. And speaking of Manteno, happy birthday to Elizabeth Benoit. Lives in Bourbonnais now, but we grew up together in Manteno, same graduating class. Had these folks share their birthday with Ringo Starr's wife, actress Barbara Bach. Also, actor Aaron Paul, that's Jesse Pinkman from Breaking Bad. Actress Sarah Chalky, that's New Becky from Roseanne, or you might know her from Scrubs. Gospel singer Yolanda Adams. Also, Sex Pistols bassist Glenn Matlock and Alex Lifeson from the band Rush. Happy birthday to all I listed. And you, if it's yours, Morgan Wallen on the way. It's River Country, WIVR.
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5: Warm temperatures and pretty nice weather Friday and through the weekend. In the meantime, we could pick up a shower or thunderstorm for the rest of today. Some sunshine, though, and we'll hit the low 80s. Overnight, some clouds and upper 50s. We get low 80s for the afternoon high on Friday, and we're expecting a sunny day. Then on Saturday, we'll start warming up a little bit. Mid-80s for the afternoon high and sunny. By Sunday, we're in the upper 80s, maybe 90, and sunny. I'm meteorologist Steve Hamilton.
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River Country WIVR, a new one from Morgan Wallen and Ben By Now. I'm Denny Case. We've got another Chicago Bears preseason game coming your way on the radio this Saturday. Stick around for the Bear Facts after this one from Lainey Wilson, Somewhere Over Laredo on River Country WIVR. Call me.

0: That is a hit!
1: Bear Facts brought to you by Miller Lite. Brewed for Bears fans.
2: The Bears are in Nashville today for their joint practice with the Tennessee Titans at Vanderbilt University. Coach Ben Johnson says there's one area in particular they will be working on, and that's to cut down the amount of penalties.
3: It's just something that we continue to address and we talk about. You know, the week before, we only had two penalties. So I

0: feel pretty good about the path that we're on. You bring it to their attention, they're a prideful group, and they know how important it is to not shoot ourselves in the foot. A few really good runs that got called back, an explosive pass that got called back. We had a sack on defense that got negated because of the penalty. So pre-snap, certainly we need to be better than post-snap. We just need to be more conscious of where we're putting our hands, and our guys will do that going forward.
1: That's Bears coach Ben Johnson. The Bears will play their final preseason game Saturday in Nashville. Pregame is at 3, kickoff at 5, and you can hear that game right here on your home for Chicago Bears football.
2: Miller time. People think it just happens, but that's not true. You know what you gotta do? You gotta go say hello with some beers. Make the plans. Forget the couch. Go to that thing. Play the game. See them in person. Talk to that stranger. Live a little. 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

River Country, WIVR, Parker McCollum, to be loved by you. It's Denny Case. Little reminder, that preseason game going to be happening this Saturday on River Country, the Bears and the Titans. And the pregame starts at 3, the kickoff at 5. It's Corey Kent with This Heart.

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WIVR Classic, Clint Black, and Summer's Coming. Well, it's coming to an end, unfortunately. But a good send-off to the summer is always the Will County Fair in Piatone, going on now through Sunday, and you can stop out there this Saturday. Me and Mike Tamano, we're going to be there from 3 to 4:30 in the Bushlight Beer Garden. We'll have the spinning wind wheel with us. You can spin for some instant cash and prizes. 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Some sponsors like Bushlight, Drolley Chevrolet, Buick, First Community Bank and Trust, Pepsi, and Mr. K's Chuck Wagon. They make it all possible. It's a good time. We're going to have All-Star Music Machine providing the music, too, and maybe get you up there dancing and winning with me and Mike Tamano. This Saturday, 3 to 4:30. I'm Denny Case. It's Ella Langley, Loving Life Again on River Country WIVR.

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6: Warm temperatures and pretty nice weather Friday and through the weekend. In the meantime, we could pick up a shower or thunderstorm for the rest of today. Some sunshine, though, and we'll hit the low 80s. Overnight, some clouds and upper 50s. We get low 80s for the afternoon high on Friday, and we're expecting a sunny day. Then on Saturday, we'll start warming up a little bit, mid-80s for the afternoon high and sunny. By Sunday, we're in the upper 80s, maybe 90, and sunny. I'm meteorologist Steve Hamilton.
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I'm Denny Case, it's Thomas Rhett, and Ain't a Bad Life, River Country, WIVR.

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0: Country, WIVR, Hardy, Tim McGraw, Morgan Wallen, and Eric Church with MacArthur here in the Coors Light Happy Hour. I'm Denny Case and Brantley Gilbert. Brantley Gilbert's coming to the Sandwich Fair on Friday, September 11th. And Roy Gregory, he's got a chance for you to win some tickets to the show. Wake up with Roy next week for Ticket Me at 7:43 in the a.m. Now, you want to find out more about the show, you can go to sandwichfair.com. But again, listen, starting this Monday, this coming up Monday, and all next week, your chance to win tickets to see Brantley Gilbert live with Roy Gregory. Stick around. We got one from Parmalee coming your way. It's River Country, WIVR.
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8: We'll be in a pretty good weather pattern all weekend with high pressure parked over our area. Overnight looks clear, we'll be in the upper 50s. Lots of sunshine coming up on Friday, although we may have a little bit of fog early in the day. We'll hit the low 80s. few clouds on Friday night with upper 50s. Pretty nice again on Saturday. We're looking at low 80s for the high. A little bit breezy and lots of sunshine. Then on Sunday, we start warming up, sunny and upper 80s. I'm meteorologist Steve Hamilton.
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0: cowgirl.
1: River Country, WIVR. Gotta love those cowgirls, right? That's Parma Lee. Coors Light Happy Hour. 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Denny Case with you. Your Bear Facts on the way after John Morgan, Kid Myself. 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

0: Bear Facts, brought to you by Miller Lite, home of the original light beer.
1: The Bears have their final preseason weekend underway today with a joint practice at Vanderbilt University with the Tennessee Titans, and then they'll play Tennessee Saturday in their first preseason game. Head coach Ben Johnson says there are still two positions to be decided, safety and left tackle. He starts with the question of left tackle.
2: That's still an ongoing spot. It's a hot spot for us. Obviously, we talk about it almost every time I'm up here, and yet I don't know that we are 100% sold on who that guy is going to be for Carolina yet. Thursday is going to be huge for us. Saturday is going to be huge for us as well. That spot, I tell you, another one would be safety. Safety is another spot where we're hoping over those big 3 days there that we were able to come to an agreement on who it should be going out there game one so that we can go forward from there.
1: That's Bears coach Ben Johnson. The final Bears preseason game is coming up this Saturday. You can hear the pregame at 3, kickoff at 5 on your home for Chicago Bears football.
3: Miller time. People think it just happens, but that's not true. 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You gotta go say hello with some beers. Make the plans. Forget the couch. 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

River Country, WIVR, the title track from their debut album, taking you back to the very beginning of the 90s. That's Brooks and Dunn with Brand New Man. I'm Denny Case in Bear Down, Chicago. We're your local radio home for the Chicago Bears. Now, they got one more pregame coming up this Saturday, but then starting September 11th and 12th, when it becomes the regular season, tune in for the Miller Lite pregame previews. We're going to be breaking down the matchups, injury reports, and key player battles before the Bears hit the road to take on the Carolina Panthers for the Week 1 opener. Right now, one from Shane Proffitt here in the Coors Light Happy Hour. 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
5: We'll be in a pretty good weather pattern all weekend with high pressure parked over our area. Overnight looks clear, we'll be in the upper 50s. Lots of sunshine coming up on Friday, although we may have a little bit of fog early in the day. We'll hit the low 80s. Few clouds on Friday night with upper 50s. Pretty nice again on Saturday. We're looking at low 80s for the high. A little bit breezy and lots of sunshine. Then on Sunday, we start warming up, sunny and upper 80s. I'm meteorologist Steve Hamilton.
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0: River Country, WIVR. Music from John Party in the Coors Light Happy Hour with Friday Night Heartbreaker. And that's going to close up this edition. It's back again tomorrow from 5 to 6 p.m. The happiest hour on the radio, brought to you by the beer that's cold lagered for crisp taste, cold filtered for brightness and clarity, cold packaged for peak refreshment, ready to enjoy perfectly ice cold. Coors Light, crack one open tonight. I'm Denny Case, and you're listening to River Country, WIVR.
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River Country, WIVR, Stella Lefty in Boston here just after 6 o'clock on a Thursday night. Getting closer to that weekend. I'm Denny Case here with you till 7 tonight. How about a throwback from the Zac Brown Band? Whatever it is on River Country, WIVR.

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0: Drunk. River Country WIVR with Dustin Lynch and Easy to Love. I'm Denny Case, and you know, it's going to be here before you know it. The Kankakee River Valley Regatta, something that a lot of people in the area look forward to. 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Again, that's between 6 and 10. Got a check of your forecast on the way. 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
5: We'll be in a pretty good weather pattern all weekend with high pressure parked over our area. Overnight looks clear. We'll be in the upper 50s. Lots of sunshine coming up on Friday, although we may have a little bit of fog early in the day. We'll hit the low 80s. A few clouds on Friday night with upper 50s. Pretty nice again on Saturday. We're looking at low 80s for the high. A little bit breezy and lots of sunshine. Then on Sunday, we start warming up, sunny and upper 80s. I'm meteorologist Steve Hamilton.
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River Country WIVR. There's a lot of talent right there. Cody Johnson and Carrie Underwood, I'm Gonna Love You. I'm Denny Case. We've got your Bear Facts on the way right now. The man, George Strait, carrying your love with me. Playing the latest and the greatest. We're River Country WIVR.

0: Fair Facts, brought to you by the Will County Fair, the fair you've been waiting for.
1: The Bears are in Nashville for a joint practice with Tennessee at Vanderbilt University today. One of the things they'll be working on is the two-minute drill on both offense and defense, something that Ben Johnson said in their last preseason game had some good, but also had some bad.
2: Both sides of the ball, we need to be at our best before the halftime there. We feel like that's an opportunity for us to steal some points and steal a possession. The first game, we were pretty good. I think we have a net of three in the last 2 minutes of the first half. This last game, we were a net of minus four because the defense gave up the touchdown. Great job by the offense responding. Kind of dipped our toe in the water a little bit to see if we could get something on that first run, and we did. It was really well blocked and ended up being an explosive run for us. Piggyback on that with the completion, timeout, and then 12 seconds left to get a 19-yard gain and still be able to clock it with that amount of time. That's big credit to the offensive unit. Kudos to Logan Jones. He's the guy that I highlighted to the team. Just how quickly, once the ball was released from Case's hand, he was already up, ready to get that ball spotted and snapped as fast as he could. And for a young player to be that smart and aware of the situation, I thought that was really impressive.
1: That's Bears coach Ben Johnson. The Bears will play their final preseason game in Nashville at Nissan Stadium Saturday. Pregame is at 3, kickoff at 5. You can hear all the action and all the Bears games all season long right here.
0: Hey Bears fans, before kickoff, kick off your family fun at the 123rd Will County Fair. 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It's the 123rd Will County Fair, August 26th through the 30th, just east of the I-57 Piattone exit. It's the fair you've been waiting for.
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I'm Denny Case, and if you want to know some fun things to bring the kids to here in our listening area, maybe some fundraisers you can support, that kind of thing, check out the community calendar at WIVR1017.com. 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

River Country, WIVR, Coe Wetzel and Jesse Murph with High Road. I'm Denny Case. The Watseka Family Festival's going on now, and they've got two great nights of country music coming your way. 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And on Saturday, this Saturday, Rodney Adkins and Eddie Montgomery of Montgomery Gentry. Now, Roy Gregory's giving away tickets for the Rodney Adkins and Eddie Montgomery show on Saturday. 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
3: We'll be in a pretty good weather pattern all weekend with high pressure parked over our area. Overnight looks clear, we'll be in the upper 50s. Lots of sunshine coming up on Friday, although we may have a little bit of fog early in the day. We'll hit the low 80s. Few clouds on Friday night with upper 50s. Pretty nice again on Saturday. We're looking at low 80s for the high. A little bit breezy and lots of sunshine. Then on Sunday, we start warming up, sunny and upper 80s. I'm meteorologist Steve Hamilton.
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Favorite Country, WIVR, Morgan Wallen, and Don't We. Coming up on 7 o'clock, that's going to wrap things up here for me tonight. Best Jess on her way in next. She'll keep you company until midnight, and I'll be back here in the air chair with you tomorrow afternoon at 3. In the meantime, remember, every day's a gift, so enjoy the present. Believe in yourself, and others will too. This guy on the radio thinks the world of you. It's Lee Bryce with Hard to Love here on River Country WIVR. 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